0: I'm Kelvin Hector from the AM 1150 News Desk with a wildfire update for the Bald Range Fire, which remains out of control at 10,340 hectares. The Penticton Indian Band issuing evacuation orders and alerts for a dozen properties in the Shingle Creek and Indian Reserve 3A areas. Six properties placed on evacuation order and another six placed on alert. The Penticton Indian Band saying residents on order must leave the area immediately. Members of the Penticton Indian Band Fire Department, Regional District of Okanagan, Similkameen Emergency Operations Center will be assisting with the evacuation, and once evacuated, residents won't be allowed to return to the area until the order has been lifted. More alerts have also been put in place by the Regional District of Okanagan, Similkameen for the Greater West Bench, Kikinini Park, Brent Lake, Shingle Creek, and Farley Lake Road areas. More information and maps of the affected areas can be found at mysouthokanagannow.com, the Regional District of Okanagan, Similkameen website, and the Penticton Indian Band website. I'm Calvin Hector.
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1: I'm Calvin Hector from the AM 1150 News Desk with a wildfire update for the Bald Range Fire, which remains out of control at 10,340 hectares. The Penticton Indian Band issuing evacuation orders and alerts for a dozen properties in the Shingle Creek and Indian Reserve 3A areas. Six properties placed on evacuation order and another six placed on alert. The Penticton Indian Band saying residents on order must leave the area immediately. Members of the Penticton Indian Band Fire Department, Regional District of Okanagan, Similkameen Emergency Operations Center will be assisting with the evacuation. And once evacuated, residents won't be allowed to return to the area until the order has been lifted. More alerts have also been put in place by the Regional District of Okanagan, Similkameen for the Greater West Bench, Kikinini Park, Brent Lake, Shingle Creek, and Farley Lake Road areas. More information and maps of the affected areas can be found at mysouthokanagannow.com, the Regional District of Okanagan, Similkameen website, and the Penticton Indian Band website. I'm Calvin Hector.
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7: Week

0: The Penticton Peach Festival is turning an unexpected cancellation into an opportunity to support those impacted by the ongoing wildfire and evacuations in the region. Peach Fest Fire Relief, featuring Virginia to Vegas, will take place tonight in the East Ballroom at the Penticton Lakeside Resort and Convention Center. Peach Festival President Shauna Tinga says Peach Fest wishes to extend a heartfelt thank you to Virginia to Vegas for their willingness to step up on incredibly short notice, and to the Penticton Lakeside Resort and Conference Center, Skaha Sound, festival volunteers, directors, and sponsors for helping to make the evening possible. Admission is by donation with a minimum $10 contribution. There'll be a 50-50 draw to support the fundraising effort, and proceeds go toward those impacted by the wildfire. That's tonight, the Peach Fest Fire Relief Concert, featuring Virginia to Vegas at the Penticton Lakeside Resort and Convention Center's East Ballroom. Doors open at 7, showtime is 8 p.m. For more information, visit our Facebook page.
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0: Summit.
1: I'm Kelvin Hector from the AM 1150 News Desk with a wildfire update for the Bald Range Fire, which remains out of control at 10,340 hectares. The Penticton Indian Band issuing evacuation orders and alerts for a dozen properties in the Shingle Creek and Indian Reserve 3A areas. Six properties placed on evacuation order and another six placed on alert. The Penticton Indian Band saying residents on order must leave the area immediately. Members of the Penticton Indian Band Fire Department, Regional District of Okanagan, Similkameen Emergency Operations Center will be assisting with the evacuation. And once evacuated, residents won't be allowed to return to the area until the order has been lifted. More alerts have also been put in place by the Regional District of Okanagan, Similkameen for the Greater West Bench, Kikinini Park, Brent Lake, Shingle Creek, and Farley Lake Road areas. More information and maps of the affected areas can be found at mysouthokanagannow.com, the Regional District of Okanagan, Similkameen website, and the Penticton Indian Band website. I'm Calvin Hector.
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1: I'm Kelvin Hector from the AM 1150 News Desk with a wildfire update for the Bald Range Fire, which remains out of control at 10,340 hectares. The Penticton Indian Band issuing evacuation orders and alerts for a dozen properties in the Shingle Creek and Indian Reserve 3A areas. Six properties placed on evacuation order and another six placed on alert. The Penticton Indian Band saying residents on order must leave the area immediately. Members of the Penticton Indian Band Fire Department, Regional District of Okanagan, Similkameen Emergency Operations Center will be assisting with the evacuation. And once evacuated, residents won't be allowed to return to the area until the order has been lifted. More alerts have also been put in place by the Regional District of Okanagan, Similkameen for the Greater West Bench, Kikinini Park, Brent Lake, Shingle Creek, and Farley Lake Road areas. More information and maps of the affected areas can be found at mysouthokanagannow.com, the Regional District of Okanagan, Similkameen website, and the Penticton Indian Band website. I'm Calvin Hector.
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0: Calvin Hector from the AM 1150 News Desk with a wildfire update for the Bald Range Fire, which remains out of control at 10,340 hectares. The Penticton Indian Band issuing evacuation orders and alerts for a dozen properties in the Shingle Creek and Indian Reserve 3A areas. Six properties placed on evacuation order and another six placed on alert. The Penticton Indian Band saying residents on order must leave the area immediately. Members of the Penticton Indian Band Fire Department, Regional District of Okanagan, Similkameen Emergency Operations Center will be assisting with the evacuation, and once evacuated, residents won't be allowed to return to the area until the order has been lifted. More alerts have also been put in place by the Regional District of Okanagan, Similkameen for the Greater West Bench, Kikinini Park, Brent Lake, Shingle Creek, and Farley Lake Road areas. More information and maps of the affected areas can be found at mysouthokanagannow.com, the Regional District of Okanagan, Similkameen website, and the Penticton Indian Band website. I'm Calvin Hector.
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The Penticton Peach Festival is turning an unexpected cancellation into an opportunity to support those impacted by the ongoing wildfire and evacuations in the region. Peach Fest Fire Relief, featuring Virginia to Vegas, will take place tonight in the East Ballroom at the Penticton Lakeside Resort and Convention Center. Peach Festival President Shauna Tinga says Peach Fest wishes to extend a heartfelt thank you to Virginia to Vegas for their willingness to step up on incredibly short notice, and to the Penticton Lakeside Resort and Conference Center, Skaha Sound, festival volunteers, directors, and sponsors for helping to make the evening possible. Admission is by donation with a minimum $10 contribution. There'll be a 50-50 draw to support the fundraising effort, and proceeds go toward those impacted by the wildfire. That's tonight, the Peach Fest Fire Relief Concert, featuring Virginia to Vegas at the Penticton Lakeside Resort and Convention Center's East Ballroom. Doors open at 7, showtime is 8 p.m. For more information, visit our Facebook page.

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1: I'm Kelvin Hector from the AM 1150 News Desk with a wildfire update for the Bald Range Fire, which remains out of control at 10,340 hectares. The Penticton Indian Band issuing evacuation orders and alerts for a dozen properties in the Shingle Creek and Indian Reserve 3A areas. Six properties placed on evacuation order and another six placed on alert. The Penticton Indian Band saying residents on order must leave the area immediately. Members of the Penticton Indian Band Fire Department, Regional District of Okanagan, Similkameen Emergency Operations Center will be assisting with the evacuation. And once evacuated, residents won't be allowed to return to the area until the order has been lifted. More alerts have also been put in place by the Regional District of Okanagan, Similkameen for the Greater West Bench, Kikinini Park, Brent Lake, Shingle Creek, and Farley Lake Road areas. More information and maps of the affected areas can be found at mysouthokanagannow.com, the Regional District of Okanagan, Similkameen website, and the Penticton Indian Band website. I'm Calvin Hector.

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1: I'm Kelvin Hector from the AM 1150 News Desk with a wildfire update for the Bald Range Fire, which remains out of control at 10,340 hectares. The Penticton Indian Band issuing evacuation orders and alerts for a dozen properties in the Shingle Creek and Indian Reserve 3A areas. Six properties placed on evacuation order and another six placed on alert. The Penticton Indian Band saying residents on order must leave the area immediately. Members of the Penticton Indian Band Fire Department, Regional District of Okanagan, Similkameen Emergency Operations Center will be assisting with the evacuation. And once evacuated, residents won't be allowed to return to the area until the order has been lifted. More alerts have also been put in place by the Regional District of Okanagan, Similkameen for the Greater West Bench, Kikinini Park, Brent Lake, Shingle Creek, and Farley Lake Road areas. More information and maps of the affected areas can be found at mysouthokanagannow.com, the Regional District of Okanagan, Similkameen website, and the Penticton Indian Band website. I'm Calvin Hector.
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1: I'm Kelvin Hector from the AM 1150 News Desk with a wildfire update for the Bald Range Fire, which remains out of control at 10,340 hectares. The Penticton Indian Band issuing evacuation orders and alerts for a dozen properties in the Shingle Creek and Indian Reserve 3A areas. Six properties placed on evacuation order and another six placed on alert. The Penticton Indian Band saying residents on order must leave the area immediately. Members of the Penticton Indian Band Fire Department, Regional District of Okanagan, Similkameen Emergency Operations Center will be assisting with the evacuation. And once evacuated, residents won't be allowed to return to the area until the order has been lifted. More alerts have also been put in place by the Regional District of Okanagan, Similkameen for the Greater West Bench, Kikinini Park, Brent Lake, Shingle Creek, and Farley Lake Road areas. More information and maps of the affected areas can be found at mysouthokanagannow.com, the Regional District of Okanagan, Similkameen website, and the Penticton Indian Band website. I'm Calvin Hector.
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0: I'm Kelvin Hector from the AM 1150 News Desk with a wildfire update for the Bald Range Fire, which remains out of control at 10,340 hectares. The Penticton Indian Band issuing evacuation orders and alerts for a dozen properties in the Shingle Creek and Indian Reserve 3A areas. Six properties placed on evacuation order and another six placed on alert. The Penticton Indian Band saying residents on order must leave the area immediately. Members of the Penticton Indian Band Fire Department, Regional District of Okanagan, Similkameen Emergency Operations Center will be assisting with the evacuation. And once evacuated, residents won't be allowed to return to the area until the order has been lifted. More alerts have also been put in place by the Regional District of Okanagan, Similkameen for the Greater West Bench, Kikinini Park, Brent Lake, Shingle Creek, and Farley Lake Road areas. More information and maps of the affected areas can be found at mysouthokanagannow.com, the Regional District of Okanagan, Similkameen website, and the Penticton Indian Band website. I'm Calvin Hector.
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1: I'm Kelvin Hector from the AM 1150 News Desk with a wildfire update for the Bald Range Fire, which remains out of control at 10,340 hectares. The Penticton Indian Band issuing evacuation orders and alerts for a dozen properties in the Shingle Creek and Indian Reserve 3A areas. Six properties placed on evacuation order and another six placed on alert. The Penticton Indian Band saying residents on order must leave the area immediately. Members of the Penticton Indian Band Fire Department, Regional District of Okanagan, Similkameen Emergency Operations Center will be assisting with the evacuation, and once evacuated, residents won't be allowed to return to the area until the order has been lifted. More alerts have also been put in place by the Regional District of Okanagan, Similkameen for the Greater West Bench, Kikinini Park, Brent Lake, Shingle Creek, and Farley Lake Road areas. More information and maps of the affected areas can be found at mysouthokanagannow.com, the Regional District of Okanagan, Similkameen website, and the Penticton Indian Band website. I'm Calvin Hector.
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1: I'm Kelvin Hector from the AM 1150 News Desk with a wildfire update for the Bald Range Fire, which remains out of control at 10,340 hectares. The Penticton Indian Band issuing evacuation orders and alerts for a dozen properties in the Shingle Creek and Indian Reserve 3A areas. Six properties placed on evacuation order and another six placed on alert. The Penticton Indian Band saying residents on order must leave the area immediately. Members of the Penticton Indian Band Fire Department, Regional District of Okanagan, Similkameen Emergency Operations Center will be assisting with the evacuation. And once evacuated, residents won't be allowed to return to the area until the order has been lifted. More alerts have also been put in place by the Regional District of Okanagan, Similkameen for the Greater West Bench, Kikinini Park, Brent Lake, Shingle Creek, and Farley Lake Road areas. More information and maps of the affected areas can be found at mysouthokanagannow.com, the Regional District of Okanagan, Similkameen website, and the Penticton Indian Band website. I'm Calvin Hector.
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1: I'm Kelvin Hector from the AM 1150 News Desk with a wildfire update for the Bald Range Fire, which remains out of control at 10,340 hectares. The Penticton Indian Band issuing evacuation orders and alerts for a dozen properties in the Shingle Creek and Indian Reserve 3A areas. Six properties placed on evacuation order and another six placed on alert. The Penticton Indian Band saying residents on order must leave the area immediately. Members of the Penticton Indian Band Fire Department, Regional District of Okanagan, Similkameen Emergency Operations Center will be assisting with the evacuation. And once evacuated, residents won't be allowed to return to the area until the order has been lifted. More alerts have also been put in place by the Regional District of Okanagan, Similkameen for the Greater West Bench, Kikinini Park, Brent Lake, Shingle Creek, and Farley Lake Road areas. More information and maps of the affected areas can be found at mysouthokanagannow.com, the Regional District of Okanagan, Similkameen website, and the Penticton Indian Band website. I'm Calvin Hector.
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0: I'm Calvin Hector from the AM 1150 News Desk with a wildfire update for the Bald Range Fire, which remains out of control at 10,340 hectares. The Penticton Indian Band issuing evacuation orders and alerts for a dozen properties in the Shingle Creek and Indian Reserve 3A areas. Six properties placed on evacuation order and another six placed on alert. The Penticton Indian Band saying residents on order must leave the area immediately. Members of the Penticton Indian Band Fire Department, Regional District of Okanagan, Similkameen Emergency Operations Center will be assisting with the evacuation. And once evacuated, residents won't be allowed to return to the area until the order has been lifted. More alerts have also been put in place by the Regional District of Okanagan, Similkameen for the Greater West Bench, Kikinini Park, Brent Lake, Shingle Creek, and Farley Lake Road areas. More information and maps of the affected areas can be found at mysouthokanagannow.com, the Regional District of Okanagan, Similkameen website, and the Penticton Indian Band website. I'm Calvin Hector.
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1: I'm Kelvin Hector from the AM 1150 News Desk with a wildfire update for the Bald Range Fire, which remains out of control at 10,340 hectares. The Penticton Indian Band issuing evacuation orders and alerts for a dozen properties in the Shingle Creek and Indian Reserve 3A areas. Six properties placed on evacuation order and another six placed on alert. The Penticton Indian Band saying residents on order must leave the area immediately. Members of the Penticton Indian Band Fire Department, Regional District of Okanagan, Similkameen Emergency Operations Center will be assisting with the evacuation. And once evacuated, residents won't be allowed to return to the area until the order has been lifted. More alerts have also been put in place by the Regional District of Okanagan, Similkameen for the Greater West Bench, Kikinini Park, Brent Lake, Shingle Creek, and Farley Lake Road areas. More information

0: information and maps of the affected areas can be found at mysouthokanagannow.com, the Regional District of Okanagan Similkameen website, and the Penticton Indian Band website. I'm Calvin Hector.
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1: I'm Kelvin Hector from the AM 1150 News Desk with a wildfire update for the Bald Range Fire, which remains out of control at 10,340 hectares. The Penticton Indian Band issuing evacuation orders and alerts for a dozen properties in the Shingle Creek and Indian Reserve 3A areas. Six properties placed on evacuation order and another six placed on alert. The Penticton Indian Band saying residents on order must leave the area immediately. Members of the Penticton Indian Band Fire Department, Regional District of Okanagan, Similkameen Emergency Operations Center will be assisting with the evacuation. And once evacuated, residents won't be allowed to return to the area until the order has been lifted. More alerts have also been put in place by the Regional District of Okanagan, Similkameen for the Greater West Bench, Kikinini Park, Brent Lake, Shingle Creek, and Farley Lake Road areas. More information and maps of the affected areas can be found at mysouthokanagannow.com, the Regional District of Okanagan, Similkameen website, and the Penticton Indian Band website. I'm Calvin Hector.
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1: I'm Calvin Hector from the AM 1150 News Desk with a wildfire update for the Bald Range Fire, which remains out of control at 10,340 hectares. The Penticton Indian Band issuing evacuation orders and alerts for a dozen properties in the Shingle Creek and Indian Reserve 3A areas. Six properties placed on evacuation order and another six placed on alert. The Penticton Indian Band saying residents on order must leave the area immediately. Members of the Penticton Indian Band Fire Department, Regional District of Okanagan, Similkameen Emergency Operations Center will be assisting with the evacuation. And once evacuated, residents won't be allowed to return to the area until the order has been lifted. More alerts have also been put in place by the Regional District of Okanagan, Similkameen for the Greater West Bench, Kikinini Park, Brent Lake, Shingle Creek, and Farley Lake Road areas. More information and maps of the affected areas can be found at mysouthokanagannow.com, the Regional District of Okanagan, Similkameen website, and the Penticton Indian Band website. I'm Calvin Hector.
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0: I'm Calvin Hector from the AM 1150 News Desk with a wildfire update for the Bald Range Fire, which remains out of control at 10,340 hectares. The Penticton Indian Band issuing evacuation orders and alerts for a dozen properties in the Shingle Creek and Indian Reserve 3A areas. Six properties placed on evacuation order and another six placed on alert. The Penticton Indian Band saying residents on order must leave the area immediately. Members of the Penticton Indian Band Fire Department, Regional District of Okanagan, Similkameen Emergency Operations Center will be assisting with the evacuation. And once evacuated, residents won't be allowed to return to the area until the order has been lifted. More alerts have also been put in place by the Regional District of Okanagan, Similkameen for the Greater West Bench, Kikinini Park, Brent Lake, Shingle Creek, and Farley Lake Road areas. More information and maps of the affected areas can be found at mysouthokanagannow.com, the Regional District of Okanagan, Similkameen website, and the Penticton Indian Band website. I'm Calvin Hector.
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1: I'm Kelvin Hector from the AM 1150 News Desk with a wildfire update for the Bald Range Fire, which remains out of control at 10,340 hectares. The Penticton Indian Band issuing evacuation orders and alerts for a dozen properties in the Shingle Creek and Indian Reserve 3A areas. Six properties placed on evacuation order and another six placed on alert. The Penticton Indian Band saying residents on order must leave the area immediately. Members of the Penticton Indian Band Fire Department, Regional District of Okanagan, Similkameen Emergency Operations Center will be assisting with the evacuation. And once evacuated, residents won't be allowed to return to the area until the order has been lifted. More alerts have also been put in place by the Regional District of Okanagan, Similkameen for the Greater West Bench, Kikinini Park, Brent Lake, Shingle Creek, and Farley Lake Road areas. More information and maps of the affected areas can be found at mysouthokanagannow.com, the Regional District of Okanagan, Similkameen website, and the Penticton Indian Band website. I'm Calvin Hector.
2: Welcome back, my friend, to the Ridge Pub and Restaurant in Osuyas. 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
1: I'm Kelvin Hector from the AM 1150 News Desk with a wildfire update for the Bald Range Fire, which remains out of control at 10,340 hectares. The Penticton Indian Band issuing evacuation orders and alerts for a dozen properties in the Shingle Creek and Indian Reserve 3A areas. Six properties placed on evacuation order and another six placed on alert. The Penticton Indian Band saying residents on order must leave the area immediately. Members of the Penticton Indian Band Fire Department, Regional District of Okanagan, Similkameen Emergency Operations Center will be assisting with the evacuation, and once evacuated, residents won't be allowed to return to the area until the order has been lifted. More alerts have also been put in place by the Regional District of Okanagan, Similkameen for the Greater West Bench, Kikinini Park, Brent Lake, Shingle Creek, and Farley Lake Road areas. More information and maps of the affected areas can be found at mysouthokanagannow.com, the Regional District of Okanagan, Similkameen website, and the Penticton Indian Band website. I'm Calvin Hector.
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1: I'm Kelvin Hector from the AM 1150 News Desk with a wildfire update for the Bald Range Fire, which remains out of control at 10,340 hectares. The Penticton Indian Band issuing evacuation orders and alerts for a dozen properties in the Shingle Creek and Indian Reserve 3A areas. Six properties placed on evacuation order and another six placed on alert. The Penticton Indian Band saying residents on order must leave the area immediately. Members of the Penticton Indian Band Fire Department, Regional District of Okanagan, Similkameen Emergency Operations Center will be assisting with the evacuation. And once evacuated, residents won't be allowed to return to the area until the order has been lifted. More alerts have also been put in place by the Regional District of Okanagan, Similkameen for the Greater West Bench, Kikinini Park, Brent Lake, Shingle Creek, and Farley Lake Road areas. More information and maps of the affected areas can be found at mysouthokanagannow.com, the Regional District of Okanagan, Similkameen website, and the Penticton Indian Band website. I'm Calvin Hector.
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If you're from Oliver or Asuyas, everybody knows the first three digits of your phone number. So just give the last four. It's easier that way. 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

0: I'm Kelvin Hector from the AM 1150 News Desk with a wildfire update for the Bald Range Fire, which remains out of control at 10,340 hectares. The Penticton Indian Band issuing evacuation orders and alerts for a dozen properties in the Shingle Creek and Indian Reserve 3A areas. Six properties placed on evacuation order and another six placed on alert. The Penticton Indian Band saying residents on order must leave the area immediately. Members of the Penticton Indian Band Fire Department, Regional District of Okanagan, Similkameen Emergency Operations Center will be assisting with the evacuation, and once evacuated, residents won't be allowed to return to the area until the order has been lifted. More alerts have also been put in place by the Regional District of Okanagan, Similkameen for the Greater West Bench, Kikinini Park, Brent Lake, Shingle Creek, and Farley Lake Road areas. More information and maps of the affected areas can be found at mysouthokanagannow.com, the Regional District of Okanagan, Similkameen website, and the Penticton Indian Band website. I'm Calvin Hector.
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1: I'm Kelvin Hector from the AM 1150 News Desk with a wildfire update for the Bald Range Fire, which remains out of control at 10,340 hectares. The Penticton Indian Band issuing evacuation orders and alerts for a dozen properties in the Shingle Creek and Indian Reserve 3A areas. Six properties placed on evacuation order and another six placed on alert. The Penticton Indian Band saying residents on order must leave the area immediately. Members of the Penticton Indian Band Fire Department, Regional District of Okanagan, Similkameen Emergency Operations Center will be assisting with the evacuation. And once evacuated, residents won't be allowed to return to the area until the order has been lifted. More alerts have also been put in place by the Regional District of Okanagan, Similkameen for the Greater West Bench, Kikinini Park, Brent Lake, Shingle Creek, and Farley Lake Road areas. More information and maps of the affected areas can be found at mysouthokanagannow.com, the Regional District of Okanagan, Similkameen website, and the Penticton Indian Band website. I'm Calvin Hector.
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0: Summit.
1: I'm Kelvin Hector from the AM 1150 News Desk with a wildfire update for the Bald Range Fire, which remains out of control at 10,340 hectares. The Penticton Indian Band issuing evacuation orders and alerts for a dozen properties in the Shingle Creek and Indian Reserve 3A areas. Six properties placed on evacuation order and another six placed on alert. The Penticton Indian Band saying residents on order must leave the area immediately. Members of the Penticton Indian Band Fire Department, Regional District of Okanagan, Similkameen Emergency Operations Center will be assisting with the evacuation. And once evacuated, residents won't be allowed to return to the area until the order has been lifted. More alerts have also been put in place by the Regional District of Okanagan, Similkameen for the Greater West Bench, Kikinini Park, Brent Lake, Shingle Creek, and Farley Lake Road areas. More information and maps of the affected areas can be found at mysouthokanagannow.com, the Regional District of Okanagan, Similkameen website, and the Penticton Indian Band website. I'm Calvin Hector.
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4: I'm Kelvin Hector from the AM 1150 News Desk with a wildfire update for the Bald Range Fire, which remains out of control at 10,340 hectares. The Penticton Indian Band issuing evacuation orders and alerts for a dozen properties in the Shingle Creek and Indian Reserve 3A areas. 6 properties placed on evacuation order and another 6 placed on alert. The Penticton Indian Band saying residents on order must leave the area immediately. Members of the Penticton Indian Band Fire Department, Regional District of Okanagan, Similkameen Emergency Operations Center will be assisting with the evacuation. And once evacuated, residents won't be allowed to return to the area until the order has been lifted. More alerts have also been put in place by the Regional District of Okanagan, Similkameen for the Greater West Bench, Kikinini Park, Brent Lake, Shingle Creek, and Farley Lake Road areas. More information and maps of the affected areas can be found at mysouthokanagannow.com, the Regional District of Okanagan, Similkameen website, and the Penticton Indian Band website. I'm Calvin Hector.
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The South Okanagan Similkameen, where a year's worth of events can be crammed into just 3 months. 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

0: I'm Kelvin Hector from the AM 1150 News Desk with a wildfire update for the Bald Range Fire, which remains out of control at 10,340 hectares. The Penticton Indian Band issuing evacuation orders and alerts for a dozen properties in the Shingle Creek and Indian Reserve 3A areas. Six properties placed on evacuation order and another six placed on alert. The Penticton Indian Band saying residents on order must leave the area immediately. Members of the Penticton Indian Band Fire Department, Regional District of Okanagan, Similkameen Emergency Operations Center will be assisting with the evacuation, and once evacuated, residents won't be allowed to return to the area until the order has been lifted. More alerts have also been put in place by the Regional District of Okanagan, Similkameen for the Greater West Bench, Kikinini Park, Brent Lake, Shingle Creek, and Farley Lake Road areas. More information and maps of the affected areas can be found at mysouthokanagannow.com, the Regional District of Okanagan, Similkameen website, and the Penticton Indian Band website. I'm Calvin Hector.
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1: I'm Kelvin Hector from the AM 1150 News Desk with a wildfire update for the Bald Range Fire, which remains out of control at 10,340 hectares. The Penticton Indian Band issuing evacuation orders and alerts for a dozen properties in the Shingle Creek and Indian Reserve 3A areas. Six properties placed on evacuation order and another six placed on alert. The Penticton Indian Band saying residents on order must leave the area immediately. Members of the Penticton Indian Band Fire Department, Regional District of Okanagan, Similkameen Emergency Operations Center will be assisting with the evacuation. And once evacuated, residents won't be allowed to return to the area until the order has been lifted. More alerts have also been put in place by the Regional District of Okanagan, Similkameen for the Greater West Bench, Kikinini Park, Brent Lake, Shingle Creek, and Farley Lake Road areas. More information and maps of the affected areas

0: can be found at mysouthokanagannow.com, the Regional District of Okanagan-Similkameen website, and the Penticton Indian Band website. I'm Calvin Hector.
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1: I'm Kelvin Hector from the AM 1150 News Desk with a wildfire update for the Bald Range Fire, which remains out of control at 10,340 hectares. The Penticton Indian Band issuing evacuation orders and alerts for a dozen properties in the Shingle Creek and Indian Reserve 3A areas. Six properties placed on evacuation order and another six placed on alert. The Penticton Indian Band saying residents on order must leave the area immediately. Members of the Penticton Indian Band Fire Department, Regional District of Okanagan, Similkameen Emergency Operations Center will be assisting with the evacuation. And once evacuated, residents won't be allowed to return to the area until the order has been lifted. More alerts have also been put in place by the Regional District of Okanagan, Similkameen for the Greater West Bench, Kikinini Park, Brent Lake, Shingle Creek, and Farley Lake Road areas. More information and maps of the affected areas can be found at mysouthokanagannow.com, the Regional District of Okanagan, Similkameen website, and the Penticton Indian Band website. I'm Calvin Hector.
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1: I'm Kelvin Hector from the AM 1150 News Desk with a wildfire update for the Bald Range Fire, which remains out of control at 10,340 hectares. The Penticton Indian Band issuing evacuation orders and alerts for a dozen properties in the Shingle Creek and Indian Reserve 3A areas. Six properties placed on evacuation order and another six placed on alert. The Penticton Indian Band saying residents on order must leave the area immediately. Members of the Penticton Indian Band Fire Department, Regional District of Okanagan, Similkameen Emergency Operations Center will be assisting with the evacuation, and once evacuated, residents won't be allowed to return to the area until the order has been lifted. More alerts have also been put in place by the Regional District of Okanagan, Similkameen for the Greater West Bench, Kikinini Park, Brent Lake, Shingle Creek, and Farley Lake Road areas. More information and maps of the affected areas can be found at mysouthokanagannow.com, the Regional District of Okanagan, Similkameen website, and the Penticton Indian Band website. I'm Calvin Hector.
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Oliver may officially be Canada's wine capital, but locals know it might secretly be Canada's pizza capital, too. Either way, we pair nicely with both. The South Okanagan Soundtrack is Summit Radio.

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0: I'm Kelvin Hector from the AM 1150 News Desk with a wildfire update for the Bald Range Fire, which remains out of control at 10,340 hectares. The Penticton Indian Band issuing evacuation orders and alerts for a dozen properties in the Shingle Creek and Indian Reserve 3A areas. Six properties placed on evacuation order and another six placed on alert. The Penticton Indian Band saying residents on order must leave the area immediately. Members of the Penticton Indian Band Fire Department, Regional District of Okanagan, Similkameen Emergency Operations Center will be assisting with the evacuation, and once evacuated, residents won't be allowed to return to the area until the order has been lifted. More alerts have also been put in place by the Regional District of Okanagan, Similkameen for the Greater West Bench, Kikinini Park, Brent Lake, Shingle Creek, and Farley Lake Road areas. More information and maps of the affected areas can be found at mysouthokanagannow.com, the Regional District of Okanagan, Similkameen website, and the Penticton Indian Band website. I'm Calvin Hector.
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1: Welcome back, my friend, to the Ridge Pub and Restaurant in Osuyas. It's the perfect place to catch the game because it's filled with TVs, or maybe settle in out on the patio and take in the spectacular mountain view. The pub is open every day 11 until 10 p.m. or choose the restaurant side for great breakfast and lunches from 7 a.m. until 2 p.m. Two distinct sides, one great vibe. The Ridge Pub and Restaurant in Osuyas at the intersection of Highway 3 and 97.
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0: I'm Kelvin Hector from the AM 1150 News Desk with a wildfire update for the Bald Range Fire, which remains out of control at 10,340 hectares. The Penticton Indian Band issuing evacuation orders and alerts for a dozen properties in the Shingle Creek and Indian Reserve 3A areas. Six properties placed on evacuation order and another six placed on alert. The Penticton Indian Band saying residents on order must leave the area immediately. Members of the Penticton Indian Band Fire Department, Regional District of Okanagan, Similkameen Emergency Operations Center will be assisting with the evacuation. And once evacuated, residents won't be allowed to return to the area until the order has been lifted. More alerts have also been put in place by the Regional District of Okanagan, Similkameen for the Greater West Bench, Kikinini Park, Brent Lake, Shingle Creek, and Farley Lake Road areas. More information and maps of the affected areas can be found at mysouthokanagannow.com, the Regional District of Okanagan, Similkameen website, and the Penticton Indian Band website. I'm Calvin Hector.
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1: I'm Kelvin Hector from the AM 1150 News Desk with a wildfire update for the Bald Range Fire, which remains out of control at 10,340 hectares. The Penticton Indian Band issuing evacuation orders and alerts for a dozen properties in the Shingle Creek and Indian Reserve 3A areas. Six properties placed on evacuation order and another six placed on alert. The Penticton Indian Band saying residents on order must leave the area immediately. Members of the Penticton Indian Band Fire Department, Regional District of Okanagan, Similkameen Emergency Operations Center will be assisting with the evacuation. And once evacuated, residents won't be allowed to return to the area until the order has been lifted. More alerts have also been put in place by the Regional District of Okanagan, Similkameen for the Greater West Bench, Kikinini Park, Brent Lake, Shingle Creek, and Farley Lake Road areas. More information and maps of the affected areas can be found at mysouthokanagannow.com, the Regional District of Okanagan, Similkameen website, and the Penticton Indian Band website. I'm Calvin Hector.
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0: I'm Kelvin Hector from the AM 1150 News Desk with a wildfire update for the Bald Range Fire, which remains out of control at 10,340 hectares. The Penticton Indian Band issuing evacuation orders and alerts for a dozen properties in the Shingle Creek and Indian Reserve 3A areas. Six properties placed on evacuation order and another six placed on alert. The Penticton Indian Band saying residents on order must leave the area immediately. Members of the Penticton Indian Band Fire Department, Regional District of Okanagan, Similkameen Emergency Operations Center will be assisting with the evacuation. And once evacuated, residents won't be allowed to return to the area until the order has been lifted. More alerts have also been put in place by the Regional District of Okanagan, Similkameen for the Greater West Bench, Kikinini Park, Brent Lake, Shingle Creek, and Farley Lake Road areas. More information and maps of the affected areas can be found at mysouthokanagannow.com, the Regional District of Okanagan, Similkameen website, and the Penticton Indian Band website. I'm Calvin Hector.
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0: I'm Calvin Hector from the AM 1150 News Desk with a wildfire update for the Bald Range Fire, which remains out of control at 10,340 hectares. The Penticton Indian Band issuing evacuation orders and alerts for a dozen properties in the Shingle Creek and Indian Reserve 3A areas. Six properties placed on evacuation order and another six placed on alert. The Penticton Indian Band saying residents on order must leave the area immediately. Members of the Penticton Indian Band Fire Department, Regional District of Okanagan, Similkameen Emergency Operations Center will be assisting with the evacuation. And once evacuated, residents won't be allowed to return to the area until the order has been lifted. More alerts have also been put in place by the Regional District of Okanagan, Similkameen for the Greater West Bench, Kikinini Park, Brent Lake, Shingle Creek, and Farley Lake Road areas. More information and maps of the affected areas can be found at mysouthokanagannow.com, the Regional District of Okanagan, Similkameen website, and the Penticton Indian Band website. I'm Calvin Hector.
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1: I'm Kelvin Hector from the AM 1150 News Desk with a wildfire update for the Bald Range Fire, which remains out of control at 10,340 hectares. The Penticton Indian Band issuing evacuation orders and alerts for a dozen properties in the Shingle Creek and Indian Reserve 3A areas. Six properties placed on evacuation order and another six placed on alert. The Penticton Indian Band saying residents on order must leave the area immediately. Members of the Penticton Indian Band Fire Department, Regional District of Okanagan, Similkameen Emergency Operations Center will be assisting with the evacuation. And once evacuated, residents won't be allowed to return to the area until the order has been lifted. More alerts have also been put in place by the Regional District of Okanagan, Similkameen for the Greater West Bench, Kikinini Park, Brent Lake, Shingle Creek, and Farley Lake Road areas. More information and maps of the affected areas can be found at mysouthokanagannow.com, the Regional District of Okanagan, Similkameen website, and the Penticton Indian Band website. I'm Calvin Hector.
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0: I'm Kelvin Hector from the AM 1150 News Desk with a wildfire update for the Bald Range Fire, which remains out of control at 10,340 hectares. The Penticton Indian Band issuing evacuation orders and alerts for a dozen properties in the Shingle Creek and Indian Reserve 3A areas. Six properties placed on evacuation order and another six placed on alert. The Penticton Indian Band saying residents on order must leave the area immediately. Members of the Penticton Indian Band Fire Department, Regional District of Okanagan, Similkameen Emergency Operations Center will be assisting with the evacuation, and once evacuated, residents won't be allowed to return to the area until the order has been lifted. More alerts have also been put in place by the Regional District of Okanagan, Similkameen for the Greater West Bench, Kikinini Park, Brent Lake, Shingle Creek, and Farley Lake Road areas. More information and maps of the affected areas can be found at mysouthokanagannow.com, the Regional District of Okanagan, Similkameen website, and the Penticton Indian Band website. I'm Calvin Hector.
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0: I'm Kelvin Hector from the AM 1150 News Desk with a wildfire update for the Bald Range Fire, which remains out of control at 10,340 hectares. The Penticton Indian Band issuing evacuation orders and alerts for a dozen properties in the Shingle Creek and Indian Reserve 3A areas. Six properties placed on evacuation order and another six placed on alert. The Penticton Indian Band saying residents on order must leave the area immediately. Members of the Penticton Indian Band Fire Department, Regional District of Okanagan, Similkameen Emergency Operations Center will be assisting with the evacuation, and once evacuated, residents won't be allowed to return to the area until the order has been lifted. More alerts have also been put in place by the Regional District of Okanagan, Similkameen for the Greater West Bench, Kikinini Park, Brent Lake, Shingle Creek, and Farley Lake Road areas. More information and maps of the affected areas can be found at mysouthokanagannow.com, the Regional District of Okanagan, Similkameen website, and the Penticton Indian Band website. I'm Calvin Hector.
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1: I'm Calvin Hector from the AM 1150 News Desk with a wildfire update for the Bald Range Fire, which remains out of control at 10,340 hectares. The Penticton Indian Band issuing evacuation orders and alerts for a dozen properties in the Shingle Creek and Indian Reserve 3A areas. Six properties placed on evacuation order and another six placed on alert. The Penticton Indian Band saying residents on order must leave the area immediately. Members of the Penticton Indian Band Fire Department, Regional District of Okanagan, Similkameen Emergency Operations Center will be assisting with the evacuation. And once evacuated, residents won't be allowed to return to the area until the order has been lifted. More alerts have also been put in place by the Regional District of Okanagan, Similkameen for the Greater West Bench, Kikinini Park, Brent Lake, Shingle Creek, and Farley Lake Road areas. More information and maps of the affected areas can be found at mysouthokanagannow.com, the Regional District of Okanagan, Similkameen website, and the Penticton Indian Band website. I'm Calvin Hector.
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0: I'm Kelvin Hector from the AM 1150 News Desk with a wildfire update for the Bald Range Fire, which remains out of control at 10,340 hectares. The Penticton Indian Band issuing evacuation orders and alerts for a dozen properties in the Shingle Creek and Indian Reserve 3A areas. Six properties placed on evacuation order and another six placed on alert. The Penticton Indian Band saying residents on order must leave the area immediately. Members of the Penticton Indian Band Fire Department, Regional District of Okanagan, Similkameen Emergency Operations Center will be assisting with the evacuation. And once evacuated, residents won't be allowed to return to the area until the order has been lifted. More alerts have also been put in place by the Regional District of Okanagan, Similkameen for the Greater West Bench, Kikinini Park, Brent Lake, Shingle Creek, and Farley Lake Road areas. More information and maps of the affected areas can be found at mysouthokanagannow.com, the Regional District of Okanagan, Similkameen website, and the Penticton Indian Band website. I'm Calvin Hector.
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0: I'm Calvin Hector from the AM 1150 News Desk with a wildfire update for the Bald Range Fire, which remains out of control at 10,340 hectares. The Penticton Indian Band issuing evacuation orders and alerts for a dozen properties in the Shingle Creek and Indian Reserve 3A areas. Six properties placed on evacuation order and another six placed on alert. The Penticton Indian Band saying residents on order must leave the area immediately. Members of the Penticton Indian Band Fire Department, Regional District of Okanagan, Similkameen Emergency Operations Center will be assisting with the evacuation. And once evacuated, residents won't be allowed to return to the area until the order has been lifted. More alerts have also been put in place by the Regional District of Okanagan, Similkameen for the Greater West Bench, Kikinini Park, Brent Lake, Shingle Creek, and Farley Lake Road areas. More information and maps of the affected areas can be found at mysouthokanagannow.com, the Regional District of Okanagan, Similkameen website, and the Penticton Indian Band website. I'm Calvin Hector.
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0: Summit.
1: I'm Kelvin Hector from the AM 1150 News Desk with a wildfire update for the Bald Range Fire, which remains out of control at 10,340 hectares. The Penticton Indian Band issuing evacuation orders and alerts for a dozen properties in the Shingle Creek and Indian Reserve 3A areas. Six properties placed on evacuation order and another six placed on alert. The Penticton Indian Band saying residents on order must leave the area immediately. Members of the Penticton Indian Band Fire Department, Regional District of Okanagan, Similkameen Emergency Operations Center will be assisting with the evacuation, and once evacuated, residents won't be allowed to return to the area until the order has been lifted. More alerts have also been put in place by the Regional District of Okanagan, Similkameen for the Greater West Bench, Kikinini Park, Brent Lake, Shingle Creek, and Farley Lake Road areas. More information and maps of the affected areas can be found at mysouthokanagannow.com, the Regional District of Okanagan, Similkameen website, and the Penticton Indian Band website. I'm Calvin Hector.
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0: I'm Kelvin Hector from the AM 1150 News Desk with a wildfire update for the Bald Range Fire, which remains out of control at 10,340 hectares. The Penticton Indian Band issuing evacuation orders and alerts for a dozen properties in the Shingle Creek and Indian Reserve 3A areas. Six properties placed on evacuation order and another six placed on alert. The Penticton Indian Band saying residents on order must leave the area immediately. Members of the Penticton Indian Band Fire Department, Regional District of Okanagan, Similkameen Emergency Operations Center will be assisting with the evacuation. And once evacuated, residents won't be allowed to return to the area until the order has been lifted. More alerts have also been put in place by the Regional District of Okanagan, Similkameen for the Greater West Bench, Kikinini Park, Brent Lake, Shingle Creek, and Farley Lake Road areas. More information and maps of the affected areas can be found at mysouthokanagannow.com, the Regional District of Okanagan, Similkameen website, and the Penticton Indian Band website. I'm Calvin Hector.
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0: I'm Calvin Hector from the AM 1150 News Desk with a wildfire update for the Bald Range Fire, which remains out of control at 10,340 hectares. The Penticton Indian Band issuing evacuation orders and alerts for a dozen properties in the Shingle Creek and Indian Reserve 3A areas. Six properties placed on evacuation order and another six placed on alert. The Penticton Indian Band saying residents on order must leave the area immediately. Members of the Penticton Indian Band Fire Department, Regional District of Okanagan, Similkameen Emergency Operations Center will be assisting with the evacuation, and once evacuated, residents won't be allowed to return to the area until the order has been lifted. More alerts have also been put in place by the Regional District of Okanagan, Similkameen for the Greater West Bench, Kikinini Park, Brent Lake, Shingle Creek, and Farley Lake Road areas. More information and maps of the affected areas can be found at mysouthokanagannow.com, the Regional District of Okanagan, Similkameen website, and the Penticton Indian Band website. I'm Calvin Hector.
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0: I'm Nicole Matthews with a wildfire update from the AM 1150 newsroom. Penticton residents are waking up with the Bald Range wildfire on their doorstep. Evacuation alerts reached the city's boundary yesterday, prompting officials to urge residents to prepare grab-and-go kits. The city says there is no immediate risk to residents, and its Emergency Operations Center is monitoring the fire with regional partners. The entire district of Summerland is under evacuation order, covering more than 5,600 properties. The Bald Range fire was estimated at 10,340 hectares yesterday. The BC Wildfire Service says fire behavior eased to primarily rank 2, with pockets of rank 3 yesterday, after reaching rank 5 during the fire's rapid growth on Friday night. Weather should be a major concern today. Environment Canada is forecasting a high of 29 in Penticton, with north winds of 20 kilometers an hour, gusting to 40 later this afternoon. Highway 97 is closed between Antlers Beach and Pyramid Picnic Area. The Regional District of Okanagan-Similkameen says 201 Forest Service Road is open to non-commercial passenger vehicles traveling between Penticton and Kelowna. There is better news near Vernon. The BC Wildfire Service classifies the Bradley Creek wildfire as being held after it had been burning out of control. Evacuation orders in Spalamchine were downgraded to alerts last night, while previous alerts were rescinded. In the Caribou, an evacuation order was issued last night because of the Palmer Creek wildfire. BC is under a state of emergency because of the wildfire situation. I'm Nicole Matthews.
1: Kicking off another hour of peak musical performance.
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0: Summit.
1: I'm Nicole Matthews with a wildfire update from the AM 1150 newsroom. Penticton residents are waking up with the Bald Range wildfire on their doorstep. Evacuation alerts reached the city's boundary yesterday, prompting officials to urge residents to prepare grab-and-go kits. The city says there is no immediate risk to residents, and its Emergency Operations Center is monitoring the fire with regional partners. The entire district of Summerland is under evacuation order, covering more than 5,600 properties. The Bald Range fire was estimated at 10,340 hectares yesterday. The BC Wildfire Service says fire behavior eased to primarily rank 2, with pockets of rank 3 yesterday, after reaching rank 5 during the fire's rapid growth on Friday night.

0: In the Caribou, an evacuation order was issued last night because of the Palmer Creek wildfire. BC is under a state of emergency because of the wildfire situation. I'm Nicole Matthews.
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1: I'm Nicole Matthews with a wildfire update from the AM 1150 newsroom. Penticton residents are waking up with the Bald Range wildfire on their doorstep. Evacuation alerts reached the city's boundary yesterday, prompting officials to urge residents to prepare grab-and-go kits. The city says there is no immediate risk to residents, and its Emergency Operations Center is monitoring the fire with regional partners. The entire district of Summerland is under evacuation order, covering more than 5,600 properties. The Bald Range fire was estimated at 10,340 hectares yesterday. The BC Wildfire Service says fire behavior eased to primarily rank 2, with pockets of rank 3 yesterday, after reaching rank 5 during the fire's rapid growth on Friday night. Weather should be a major concern today. Environment Canada is forecasting a high of 29 in Penticton, with north winds of 20 kilometers an hour, gusting to 40 later this afternoon. Highway 97 is closed between Antlers Beach and Pyramid Picnic Area. The Regional District of Okanagan-Similkameen says 201 Forest Service Road is open to non-commercial passenger vehicles traveling between Penticton and Kelowna. There is better news near Vernon. The BC Wildfire Service classifies the Bradley Creek wildfire as being held after it had been burning out of control. Evacuation orders in Spalamchin were downgraded to alerts last night, while previous alerts were rescinded. In the Caribou, an evacuation order was issued last night because of the Palmer Creek wildfire. BC is under a state of emergency because of the wildfire situation. I'm Nicole Matthews.
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1: I'm Nicole Matthews with a wildfire update from the AM 1150 newsroom. Penticton residents are waking up with the Bald Range wildfire on their doorstep. Evacuation alerts reached the city's boundary yesterday, prompting officials to urge residents to prepare grab-and-go kits. The city says there is no immediate risk to residents, and its Emergency Operations Center is monitoring the fire with regional partners. The entire district of Summerland is under evacuation order, covering more than 5,600 properties. The Bald Range fire was estimated at 10,340 hectares yesterday. The BC Wildfire Service says fire behavior eased to primarily rank 2, with pockets of rank 3 yesterday, after reaching rank 5 during the fire's rapid growth on Friday night. Weather should be a major concern today. Environment Canada is forecasting a high of 29 in Penticton, with north winds of 20 kilometers an hour, gusting to 40 later this afternoon. Highway 97 is closed between Antlers Beach and Pyramid Picnic Area. The Regional District of Okanagan-Similkameen says 201 Forest Service Road is open to non-commercial passenger vehicles traveling between Penticton and Kelowna. There is better news near Vernon. The BC Wildfire Service classifies the Bradley Creek wildfire as being held after it had been burning out of control. Evacuation orders in Spalamchin were downgraded to alerts last night, while previous alerts were rescinded. In the Caribou, an evacuation order was issued last night because of the Palmer Creek wildfire. BC is under a state of emergency because of the wildfire situation. I'm Nicole Matthews.
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1: I'm Nicole Matthews with a wildfire update from the AM 1150 newsroom. Penticton residents are waking up with the Bald Range wildfire on their doorstep. Evacuation alerts reached the city's boundary yesterday, prompting officials to urge residents to prepare grab-and-go kits. The city says there is no immediate risk to residents, and its Emergency Operations Center is monitoring the fire with regional partners.

0: vehicles traveling between Penticton and Kelowna. There is better news near Vernon. The BC Wildfire Service classifies the Bradley Creek wildfire as being held after it had been burning out of control. Evacuation orders in Spalamchine were downgraded to alerts last night, while previous alerts were rescinded. In the Caribou, an evacuation order was issued last night because of the Palmer Creek wildfire. BC is under a state of emergency because of the wildfire situation. I'm Nicole Matthews.
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1: I'm Nicole Matthews with a wildfire update from the AM 1150 newsroom. Penticton residents are waking up with the Bald Range wildfire on their doorstep. Evacuation alerts reached the city's boundary yesterday, prompting officials to urge residents to prepare grab-and-go kits. The city says there is no immediate risk to residents, and its Emergency Operations Center is monitoring the fire with regional partners. The entire district of Summerland is under evacuation order, covering more than 5,600 properties. The Bald Range fire was estimated at 10,340 hectares yesterday. The BC Wildfire Service says fire behavior eased to primarily rank 2, with pockets of rank 3 yesterday, after reaching rank 5 during the fire's rapid growth on Friday night. Weather should be a major concern today. Environment Canada is forecasting a high of 29 in Penticton, with north winds of 20 kilometers an hour, gusting to 40 later this afternoon. Highway 97 is closed between Antlers Beach and Pyramid Picnic Area. The Regional District of Okanagan-Similkameen says 201 Forest Service Road is open to non-commercial passenger vehicles traveling between Penticton and Kelowna. There is better news near Vernon. The BC Wildfire Service classifies the Bradley Creek wildfire as being held after it had been burning out of control. Evacuation orders in Spalamchine were downgraded to alerts last night, while previous alerts were rescinded. In the Caribou, an evacuation order was issued last night because of the Palmer Creek wildfire. BC is under a state of emergency because of the wildfire situation. I'm Nicole Matthews.
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1: I'm Nicole Matthews with a wildfire update from the AM 1150 newsroom. Penticton residents are waking up with the Bald Range wildfire on their doorstep. Evacuation alerts reached the city's boundary yesterday, prompting officials to urge residents to prepare grab-and-go kits. The city says there is no immediate risk to residents, and its Emergency Operations Center is monitoring the fire with regional partners. The entire district of Summerland is under evacuation order, covering more than 5,600 properties. The Bald Range fire was estimated at 10,340 hectares yesterday. The BC Wildfire Service says fire behavior eased to primarily rank 2, with pockets of rank 3 yesterday, after reaching rank 5 during the fire's rapid growth on Friday night. Weather should be a major concern today. Environment Canada is forecasting a high of 29 in Penticton, with north winds of 20 kilometers an hour, gusting to 40 later this afternoon. Highway 97 is closed between Antlers Beach and Pyramid Picnic Area. The Regional District of Okanagan-Similkameen says 201 Forest Service Road is open to non-commercial passenger vehicles traveling between Penticton and Kelowna. There is better news near Vernon. The BC Wildfire Service classifies the Bradley Creek wildfire as being held after it had been burning out of control. Evacuation orders in Spalamchin were downgraded to alerts last night, while previous alerts were rescinded. In the Caribou, an evacuation order was issued last night because of the Palmer Creek wildfire. BC is under a state of emergency because of the wildfire situation. I'm Nicole Matthews.
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1: I'm Nicole Matthews with a wildfire update from the AM 1150 newsroom. Penticton residents are waking up with the Bald Range wildfire on their doorstep. Evacuation alerts reached the city's boundary yesterday, prompting officials to urge residents to prepare grab-and-go kits. The city says there is no immediate risk to residents, and its Emergency Operations Center is monitoring the fire with regional partners. The entire district of Summerland is under evacuation order, covering more than 5,600 properties. The Bald Range fire was estimated at 10,340 hectares yesterday. The BC Wildfire Service says fire behavior eased to primarily rank 2, with pockets of rank 3 yesterday, after reaching rank 5 during the fire's rapid growth on Friday night. Weather should be a major concern today. Environment Canada is forecasting a high of 29 in Penticton, with north winds of 20 kilometers an hour, gusting to 40 later this afternoon. Highway 97 is closed between Antlers Beach and Pyramid Picnic Area. The Regional District of Okanagan-Similkameen says 201 Forest Service Road is open to non-commercial passenger vehicles traveling between Penticton and Kelowna. There is better news near Vernon. The BC Wildfire Service classifies the Bradley Creek wildfire as being held after it had been burning out of control. Evacuation orders in Spalamchine were downgraded to alerts last night, while previous alerts were rescinded. In the Caribou, an evacuation order was issued last night because of the Palmer Creek wildfire. BC is under a state of emergency because of the wildfire situation. I'm Nicole Matthews.
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0: Good morning, it's Alan G back in the Go 97.1 studio, and some more fire coverage throughout the day today. Again, we'll have the latest in terms of the wildfire fight and what that looks like for those evacuated from Summerland. That'll be coming from our newsroom. And then I'll try and get some guests on through the morning as well, just to talk a bit about evacuees. And there's so much to unravel. And right now, we're going to welcome with Peach Festival, President Shauna Tinga. Shauna, how you doing this morning?
1: Well, Alan, you know, it's a loaded question for sure. Mm-hmm. Our Peach Festival family has definitely had a historical Peach Festival this year. And at the end of the day, our hearts are just going out for our community and everybody impacted, and a big support for our firefighters that are out there for sure.
0: Well, it was on Friday. I was in the park watching Miss Penticton. You were there, and even when you sort of talked a bit about the candidates and the crowning, you sort of referenced that fire, and just you can hear in your voice that there was a lot of uncertainty, but we knew that it was moving fast. And I would imagine it was was it later that night, Sean, or the next morning that the decision was made to not. I mean, the parade was the first decision, but then just talk a bit about sort of that process, because it's not something we want to do, but as we know, this fire just it came so quickly, and all of a sudden that was the entire focus in all these communities.
1: That's right, Alan. And yeah, the Miss Penticton crowning ceremony is always a very special event in the park, and there was just this eerie feeling when all of the alerts started going off in the crowd. And as an event planner, you focus on, okay, what's next and how are we going to plan for this? And unfortunately, the parade was a very hard decision and one that hurt a lot of our hearts to make. We definitely work very hard on bringing that to Penticton, and we had over 80 entries this year. We had a strong focus on Splash Zone, but at the end of the day, Peach Festival just really didn't want to be in the way, mm-hmm. for lack of a better description. And when we found out that the Penticton Trade and Convention Center was going to be an evacuation center, that whole parking lot is where we stage a lot of our floats and our trailers. And we knew that we could pivot and maybe go to a different parking lot. But at the end of the day, the road closures and everything else affected from the parade logistics, it just seemed easier to stay out of the way and let our community do what it needed to do with the circumstances that were arising.
0: And then later that, you know, the parade, of course, was one thing, but then obviously for Saturday events, that decision was made too, just to not have, unfortunately, Peach Fest, right?
1: Yeah, Alan, I definitely know how to spell the word canceled this week, yeah. Which is not a strong recognition on my part. I definitely didn't want to have to continue the cancellations of everything. But as you look at everything going on and air quality and health risks and also people that are traveling here to see our event when we have so many displaced members of our community that are devastated with everything that's going on. We've gone back and forth a lot of times to think, like, should we still open and offer this free programming for something to do and to maybe bring a little bit of happiness with the current circumstances? But the health risk is high, and our entertainers even singing in this, and our team has really been feeling it. Everybody's got some coarse voices, and we have decided that even today as well, it's just not best that we open the gates, unfortunately. And I don't want to get emotional with you on the radio, but that is the direction. So we're just making sure we have a good plan for a smooth move out and get everybody home safe and free up some more rooms for everybody that's affected by the wildfire also.
0: Yeah, it's not the news that we want to hear, but probably you're right. It's probably the best decision. But, you know, we've also been hearing, Shauna, and this is the part that kind of gets me emotional, that our communities have stepped up in such a big way so quickly. And that includes something that came together from Peach Fest. And before we kind of talk about this fundraiser last night, how did it come together? with Peach Fest and Virginia to Vegas. I mean, I guess Derek and his band were here, but how did this sort of relief concert come into place yesterday so quickly?
1: Yeah, it was a quick pivot for sure. Our favorite word yesterday was pivot, a little bit of a Peach Fest pop up, if you will, and we just knew that we needed to refocus our efforts. And so there was all these big decisions being made, whether to cancel or open. And then I have a really great team behind me, Alan, and we pulled it together in about 4 hours. And a huge thank you to Tristan and Virginia to Vegas for also making it happen. The Penticton Lakeside Resort was very accommodating. We went back and forth on, can we do this? And what does that look like? What's the capacity in here? How are we going to have security? So there's so much more that goes into it than just, okay, let's just do it over here instead. The sound crew had to pull everything together on the fly, and then how are we going to ticket? And so it really, really was a quick turnaround with all hands on deck and making sure that we could just maybe bring the community and everybody that's here on evacuation together to enjoy a little bit of dancing and build a memory indoors where it was safe, while all of those proceeds would go towards the wildfire effort. So it was successful through and through. I'm so proud of my team and everybody that was involved. And we did raise over $5,000 towards the wildfire relief efforts. And it's not over yet, Alan. If anybody would like to donate online, we had a lot of social media questions on that. And if you do have it in your heart to donate towards the wildfire relief efforts through the Peach Festival channels, you can definitely send it to treasurer@peachfest.com, and we would like to go and provide as much funding as we can towards this cause.
0: And I'll mention that through the day as well. It's very surreal. I mean, I had been in the park for the 3 days and just kind of, was there Friday night, and then sort of after the Van Halen tribute, it was like, I think we need to go and focus on this. And then all of a sudden, this weekend where I was just looking forward to being a spectator, it was gone. It just happened so quickly. So it's just crazy to believe. It was like Friday morning, you and I are in the park talking about this great weekend coming up. But then, unfortunately, where we live, we just know things can shift so quickly, and that happened. But again, hats off to you and your entire crew, Shauna, for doing that pivot. I just used the word you said, but you were able to, get on board like a lot of people in our community and try and bring some joy to those being evacuated. And then by the same token, raising funds. So hats off to all you and to you, Sean, and your crew with Peach Fest.
1: Well, thank you so much, Alan. And we've had a lot of city support as well. So just going back and forth on what the best course of action is. And we really appreciate everybody's kind words, and you know what? Hopefully next year for our 80th, we're going to go big. So a lot of things that were scheduled for this year that didn't happen, we'll hopefully be able to bring back to those that missed it this year. We're already starting to plan, so I'm sure we will rally the valley through our donations if you are willing, and stay tuned for more.
0: Awesome. Well, thanks for doing this, Shauna. And, of course, we'll chat again soon, and no doubt about it. Really appreciate this.
1: Thanks, Alan. You bet.
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I'm Nicole Matthews with a wildfire update from the AM 1150 newsroom. Penticton residents are waking up with the Bald Range wildfire on their doorstep. Evacuation alerts reached the city's boundary yesterday, prompting officials to urge residents to prepare grab-and-go kits. The city says there is no immediate risk to residents, and its Emergency Operations Center is monitoring the fire with regional partners. The entire district of Summerland is under evacuation orders, covering more than 5,600 properties. The Bald Range fire was estimated at 10,340 hectares yesterday. The BC Wildfire Service says fire behavior eased to primarily rank 2, with pockets of rank 3 yesterday, after reaching rank 5 during the fire's rapid growth on Friday night. Weather should be a major concern today. Environment Canada is forecasting a high of 29 in Penticton, with north winds of 20 kilometers an hour, gusting to 40 later this afternoon. Highway 97 is closed between Antlers Beach and Pyramid Picnic Area. The Regional District of Okanagan-Similkameen says 201 Forest Service Road is open to non-commercial passenger vehicles traveling between Penticton and Kelowna. There is better news near Vernon. The BC Wildfire Service classifies the Bradley Creek wildfire as being held after it had been burning out of control. Evacuation orders in Spallumcheen were downgraded to alerts last night, while previous alerts were rescinded. In the Caribou, an evacuation order was issued last night because of the Palmer Creek wildfire. BC is under a state of emergency because of the wildfire situation. I'm Nicole Matthews.

0: Summit.
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0: 97.1 with Alan Shee in studio today. We'll have updates in studio through the morning. There's lots going on, and we'll do our best to try and provide you with all the information you need. And, of course, we'll have updates from the newsroom. And joining us this morning with JCI Penticton, Chris Campbell is our guest. Chris, thanks for being with us again.
1: Yeah, absolutely. Thanks for having us and keeping everyone in the loop.
0: Well, you know, we just spoke with Shauna at Peach Fest, had to talk about that, the cancellation of Peach Fest. And obviously, we had you on a few days ago at JCI to talk about the beach volleyball tournament. But just like a lot of people, JCI Penticton has shifted to be able to help people and sort of just talk a bit about how that sort of worked probably yesterday, Chris, in terms of you and JCI Penticton saying, hey, we've got to get on board and do what we can.
1: Yeah, so we made the call on Friday to cancel, just with everything going on with the weather. A couple hours later, we heard about the fire starting in Summerland. So actually, a bunch of us got in our vehicles and went up to help evacuate. And then yesterday morning, we went to wholesale and a bunch of grocery stores. We picked up hot dogs just to do hot dogs for everybody. And then ended up getting hundreds of meals donated by the temple and just people dropping off fruit and stuff for us to give out. So we've been here since probably about noon yesterday. We stayed all night for anyone who needed food overnight. And the pancake breakfast we talked about for volleyball, now we're using that food to feed anybody who doesn't have food.
0: Well, that's amazing for you guys to have done what you've done already. And just talk a bit about, this morning I sort of saw, I was close to that area, but I thought I don't need to be there. You know, with this, there's a stoplight sort of on the road.
1: Yeah.
0: So I thought I'm not going to go get in the way. But what's it been like? Because I know it's very hectic. But are people's spirits up? Because I know they're getting a lot of help from JCI and other community groups. But what's it been like with those that are there and evacuated?
1: I mean, I think people are happy that they were able to get out. People have their pets. Yesterday was amazing. There were food trucks taking boxes of food out and just feeding everybody. Like, everyone in the parking lots was well fed. The SOEC had everybody inside covered for food. I know registration was taking quite a while, so that I know that's a little bit of a dampener, but I think for the most part, everybody's just happy to have somewhere to be, and so many people from Penticton coming out to support.
0: Well, we want to support what you're doing, and I did see a post, so I know because you guys wanted to be set up, but are you still looking for some donations in terms of helping out for the food today, Chris?
1: Yeah, absolutely. If people want to drop off any fruits or anything like that or any foods, we do have grills. We can cook up some stuff like hot dogs and that. Yeah, if people have stuff they want to donate to help, we got rid of a lot of it yesterday to help people, and I think there'll still be more.
0: All right, and then for evacuees, I know there's a lot there, but there's others scattered throughout the city. So they just simply show up if they want to ensure they're fed today. Is that how it's kind of going to work, Chris?
1: Absolutely. Yeah, absolutely. We just got some extra cash donations. So if we run out of food, we're going to the store to get more. Yeah, we'll be here all day for sure today. And if need be, we'll be here tomorrow too.
0: Well, so many people stepping up, and certainly that includes you guys and JCI Penticton. So Chris, really appreciate this. And as the day goes on, if you need anything more, fire me a message and we'll do a follow-up.
1: All right, that sounds great.
0: All right, thank you, Chris. You bet. We'll continue to provide coverage again in terms of what's going on with these efforts to help out those evacuated in Summerland, and again, more in terms of the fire itself. Another fire update coming up in just a few minutes here on Go 97.1.
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0: I'm Nicole Matthews with a wildfire update from the AM 1150 newsroom. Penticton residents are waking up with the Bald Range wildfire on their doorstep. Evacuation alerts reached the city's boundary yesterday, prompting officials to urge residents to prepare grab-and-go kits. The city says there is no immediate risk to residents, and its Emergency Operations Center is monitoring the fire with regional partners. The entire district of Summerland is under evacuation orders, covering more than 5,600 properties. The Bald Range fire was estimated at 10,340 hectares yesterday. The BC Wildfire Service says fire behavior eased to primarily rank 2, with pockets of rank 3 yesterday, after reaching rank 5 during the fire's rapid growth on Friday night. Weather should be a major concern today. Environment Canada is forecasting a high of 29 in Penticton, with north winds of 20 kilometers an hour, gusting to 40 later this afternoon. Highway 97 is closed between Antlers Beach and Pyramid Picnic Area. The Regional District of Okanagan-Similkameen says 201 Forest Service Road is open to non-commercial passenger vehicles traveling between Penticton and Kelowna. There is better news near Vernon. The BC Wildfire Service classifies the Bradley Creek wildfire as being held after it had been burning out of control. Evacuation orders in Spalamchine were downgraded to alerts last night, while previous alerts were rescinded. In the Caribou, an evacuation order was issued last night because of the Palmer Creek wildfire. BC is under a state of emergency because of the wildfire situation. I'm Nicole Matthews.
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0: Summit.
1: I'm with Alan Sheen studio this morning. It is 9:14, and through the morning, at the very least, we'll be in studio and continue to try and provide updates on what's happening in terms of the wildfire situation. And of course, right now, like a lot of us, we're probably going to wait to see in terms of what Wildfire Service will say this morning or what we hear from the RDOS. And concerns, of course, yesterday with that wildfire is how it was now spreading almost sort of away from Summerland towards Peachland. North Peach area of Summerland is across the highway, and then even in Penticton, crossing over into Penticton Indian Band land. And nothing's really visible right now, and the smoke rolls in. Last night, you can see some of the light from the fires, right? And this morning, you can't see a thing. So we'll try and get some of those updates and hope that, you know, right now, no news. Hope that turns out to be good news, right? But there's still lots going on. The fire is still deemed out of control. But do want to mention a few things from the city of Penticton. It should be noted right now that all city outdoor public washrooms are open 24 hours a day. So for those that are evacuated, even if, you know, some people staying in campers, trailers, even their vehicles. So all those locations include Jubilee Pavilion, Lakeshore, Riverside, Okanagan Lake Park, Gyro and Kings Park, Sudbury Beach and Skaha Beach. Midtown RV is helping those by providing access to RV sanitary disposal and also water services for those displaced by the fire. I know we talked a bit about that with Gita. So Midtown RV, they're 310 Industrial Avenue West, and they have RV sanitary waste disposal. Again, that fill station and pull-through access for RVs of all sizes open today between 10 and 2. And also overflow parking for trucks and campers at places like Penticton Secondary School parking lot and Cherry Lane Shopping Center as well. Again, for more details, too, in terms of the Emergency Operations Center, go to rdos.bc.ca. Another option would be in Naramata. The Naramata Center is open, and they're offering temporary indoor rooms and campsites for people as well. They have some summer programs, so they've canceled that to allow people to access the Naramata Center in Naramata, if that's an option. Again, so many options for breakfast as well for evacuees, as we talked a bit about what's happening at the community center with JCI Penticton, food being dropped off to some of the parking spots in our city, Service Master offering up a breakfast as well as scan through till noon. So lots of help out there and some information. Just wanted to pass your way. We're, again, hoping to get updates locally, maybe from some of our area politicians, mayors, and with the RDOS through the morning as well. And, of course, a newsroom will provide updates, too. And we'll try and check in again with some of the evacuees as we did yesterday. 250-487-4487 is my number. For those who want to call in, that's 487-4487. So another update from the newsroom coming up in a few minutes.
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I'm Nicole Matthews with a wildfire update from the AM 1150 newsroom. Penticton residents are waking up with the Bald Range wildfire on their doorstep. Evacuation alerts reached the city's boundary yesterday, prompting officials to urge residents to prepare grab-and-go kits. The city says there is no immediate risk to residents, and its Emergency Operations Center is monitoring the fire with regional partners. The entire district of Summerland is under evacuation order, covering more than 5,600 properties. The Bald Range fire was estimated at 10,340 hectares yesterday. The BC Wildfire Service says fire behavior eased to primarily rank 2, with pockets of rank 3 yesterday, after reaching rank 5 during the fire's rapid growth on Friday night. Weather should be a major concern today. Environment Canada is forecasting a high of 29 in Penticton, with north winds of 20 kilometers an hour, gusting to 40 later this afternoon. Highway 97 is closed between Antlers Beach and Pyramid Picnic Area. The Regional District of Okanagan-Similkameen says 201 Forest Service Road is open to non-commercial passenger vehicles traveling between Penticton and Kelowna. There is better news near Vernon. The BC Wildfire Service classifies the Bradley Creek wildfire as being held after it had been burning out of control. Evacuation orders in Spalamchine were downgraded to alerts last night, while previous alerts were rescinded. In the Caribou, an evacuation order was issued last night because of the Palmer Creek wildfire. BC is under a state of emergency because of the wildfire situation. I'm Nicole Matthews.

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0: I'm Nicole Matthews with a wildfire update from the AM 1150 newsroom. Penticton residents are waking up with the Bald Range wildfire on their doorstep. Evacuation alerts reached the city's boundary yesterday, prompting officials to urge residents to prepare grab-and-go kits. The city says there is no immediate risk to residents, and its Emergency Operations Center is monitoring the fire with regional partners. The entire district of Summerland is under evacuation order, covering more than 5,600 properties. The Bald Range fire was estimated at 10,340 hectares yesterday. The BC Wildfire Service says fire behavior eased to primarily rank 2, with pockets of rank 3 yesterday, after reaching rank 5 during the fire's rapid growth on Friday night. Weather should be a major concern today. Environment Canada is forecasting a high of 29 in Penticton, with north winds of 20 kilometers an hour, gusting to 40 later this afternoon. Highway 97 is closed between Antlers Beach and Pyramid Picnic Area. The Regional District of Okanagan-Similkameen says 201 Forest Service Road is open to non-commercial passenger vehicles traveling between Penticton and Kelowna. There is better news near Vernon. The BC Wildfire Service classifies the Bradley Creek wildfire as being held after it had been burning out of control. Evacuation orders in Spalamchine were downgraded to alerts last night, while previous alerts were rescinded. In the Caribou, an evacuation order was issued last night because of the Palmer Creek wildfire. BC is under a state of emergency because of the wildfire situation. I'm Nicole Matthews.
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0: Hour coverage, and of course, we'll head to the newsroom for another update in a moment. But what we're seeing right now, and this happened so quickly, so many people in our community stepping up. I think a lot of people in our community, in Penticton, know Gita Shoning, and I was seeing one of her posts yesterday about helping out. So Gita joining us now. Well, how are you doing, first of all, Gita?
1: Oh, I'm doing great. Like, doing good, but wondering still, what can we do and how can we help these people?
0: Well, you came on board yesterday, and I saw some of your posts, and you were just saying you kind of just woke up and decided, you know what, what can I do, right? Is that how it kind of worked?
1: Yeah, it's like you think as one person, what could I do? And I thought, well, I can make some sandwiches and hand some of that out. And I thought there'd be other people looking on Facebook, maybe thinking, what could they do? And it would sort of give them an idea. And then all of a sudden, people started sending me money and to help out with, you know, the supplies that we needed. And so as of today, we're, I think, about around 2,200 in donations. And so far, you know, just on supplies, we made 180 sandwiches yesterday, not to mention bottled water, all kinds of drinks and non-perishable food, and went to Trade and Convention Center, handed out all our sandwiches. And then our second round, we actually went to all the parking lots, Canadian Tire, Walmart, you know, Kings Park, handing out supplies. And we found that, you know, especially at Walmart, that people were saying, oh, somebody just came by with sandwiches, or, and so not sure, I'm pretty sure it was ESS that had gone there already. So with the remaining funds, and I'm still getting e-transfers this morning, from, you know, people now that are raising money and sending, e-transferring it to me, we thought we'll get gift cards, and that way we can hand those out and to people, and they can actually get their specific needs, go out and get what they need. And we do urge them, make sure that you're registering with ESS, because ESS has that support as well, as far as food vouchers and, you know, the support's unreal. We thought with the food, everybody in town is offering, you know, free food, casino, Dragon Boat Pub, just, I can't even name all of them.
0: So many.
1: You know, you can see on Facebook. Mm-hmm. Yeah.
0: Well, good for you, Gita, because, and I love too that you thought about those people in parking lots, because some just, they you know, they get into their vehicles or their trailers and went to those parking lots. For others to think of that too, that's amazing, because we know the hub is sort of around the SOEC and community center, but it's amazing how this community stepped up, isn't it?
1: Oh, 100%. And you know, and talking with them, that's the big thing. How are you guys doing? You're from Summerland, you know, how's everything faring? And people are in tears. Like, there was one couple yesterday at Kings Park. They had nothing. And she was having issues trying to get on the app to register with ESS. We gave them a bunch of food, and, you know, they were really struggling. And I said, let me transfer you an immediate $50. It's not much, but get what you need to get. And both of them broke into tears and were so thankful. So, you know, those are the people we want to target. And, you know, there's new comfort centers that are open today that, you know, we'll probably go by and just talk to people. I mean, a lot of them maybe don't quite need the support, but need the comfort of sitting and talking to somebody, right?
0: Yeah, I'm glad you mentioned that, because they're not in their homes, and they don't know if they have a home to go back to. How scary would that be, right?
1: Oh, scary. And especially for the seniors, like we found at the Trade and Convention Center, the majority of people there were seniors. Of course, I made egg salad sandwiches because I know seniors love that, and we got rid of them. Got there. Oh, yeah. Even though Trade and Convention Center had a full-on breakfast buffet, you know, yeah, it was all very well received. And yeah, so we'll do the gift card thing today. And another, you know, a big thing is toiletries, which I'm hearing that people really need. And You know, I was talking to the mayor yesterday, and he, you know, with all these RVs and stuff in town, and I did post on Facebook, you know, I don't know if there's a mobile sanny dump, you mm-hmm. know, company that can go help these RVs, right?
0: You know,
1: get rid of their waste. And also, I had heard that a truck was going around filling up their water yesterday, but, you know, I didn't get any details on that. But those are all kinds of things. I don't even know if there are companies in town that do that. That would be a huge help to all these people camping in these parking lots.
0: And I'm glad you mentioned that because my sister and her family, I have her cats at my place, but they have a trailer and they sort of left town for that reason. Because I said, well, you can set up here at the radio station. Well, we don't have, of course, access to the sanny dump or the water. So for them, even if they knew that, because to be closer to their home, I mean, they're you know, a couple hours away, that's probably still unnerving. But I'm glad you mentioned that. So if we if there's someone out there doing that, would love to hear about it. So, Gita, as always, you always step up for our community. I always see you at the United Way drive-through breakfast. And I only messaged Gita like a few minutes ago, and she said, yep, give me a call. So I'm glad we're able to connect and do this. So thanks again for all you're doing for everyone. And appreciate you joining us today as well, Gita.
1: Thank you so much, Alan.
0: You bet. We'll chat soon. So there's Gita Shoney. You bet. Thanks, Gita. Talking a bit about...

0: Summit.
1: I'm Nicole Matthews with a wildfire update from the AM 1150 newsroom. Penticton residents are waking up with the Bald Range wildfire on their doorstep. Evacuation alerts reached the city's boundary yesterday, prompting officials to urge residents to prepare grab-and-go kits. The city says there is no immediate risk to residents, and its Emergency Operations Center is monitoring the fire with regional partners. The entire district of Summerland is under evacuation order, covering more than 5,600 properties. The Bald Range fire was estimated at 10,340 hectares yesterday. The BC Wildfire Service says fire behavior eased to primarily rank 2, with pockets of rank 3 yesterday, after reaching rank 5 during the fire's rapid growth on Friday night. Weather should be a major concern today. Environment Canada is forecasting a high of 29 in Penticton, with north winds of 20 kilometers an hour, gusting to 40 later this afternoon. Highway 97 is closed between Antlers Beach and Pyramid Picnic Area. The Regional District of Okanagan-Similkameen says 201 Forest Service Road is open to non-commercial passenger vehicles traveling between Penticton and Kelowna. There is better news near Vernon. The BC Wildfire Service classifies the Bradley Creek wildfire as being held after it had been burning out of control. Evacuation orders in Spalamchin were downgraded to alerts last night, while previous alerts were rescinded. In the Caribou, an evacuation order was issued last night because of the Palmer Creek wildfire. BC is under a state of emergency because of the wildfire situation. I'm Nicole Matthews.
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7: And with Alan Sheen Studio, again, providing fire coverage. And we're doing a lot in our community to help out those displaced in Summerland. And we want to welcome again and also thank our Mayor Julius Bloomfield for joining us. Good morning, Julius. You're at the Evacuation Center this morning?
8: Yeah, morning, Alan. And I'm at the Trade and Convention Center, the Evacuation Center, yes. And, you know, it's nicely organized today. It looks pretty good. So, I think everybody's responded really well. The atmosphere in here is really good. People are being patient, understanding. It's a working machine, you know, that's for sure.
7: Well, when we spoke yesterday, and I mean, let's just face it, a lot of people woke up and realized, you know what, Summerland has been evacuated. And I know that we've had evacuation centers before where we accommodate 1,000, 2,000 people, but a whole community. And it for everybody involved yesterday, it was challenging, but boy, has our city stepped up. Just talk a bit about how a lot of people just woke up yesterday and thought, you know what, we got to help out. But just mention that part of such a hectic day yesterday.
8: Yeah, it was hectic, and I think, you know, here at this center yesterday morning, people were in a state of shock.
7: Mm-hmm.
8: And by the afternoon, they were coming to terms with the fact that they may have lost everything, or, you know, they didn't know. I mean, there's people that didn't know if they've lost anything, everything. This morning, I'm seeing people, you know, obviously in a state of distress and upset, other people consoling them. So I think, you know, gradually the news is filtering through on different houses where, you know, some may have disappeared, some houses may have disappeared, and and those owners are being consoled by people that they know. So, you know, but there's a lot of, you know, some grief counseling going on here, and for sure. And so it's, you know, everybody, you know, they're helping each other, and it's in that respect, it's, you know, the community is, you know, is working with each other, albeit not in their own community. And it's good to see, you know, the citizens of Penticton really stepping up and providing continued

0: you know, in small amounts. You know, maybe somebody's bringing in a pack of water, or you know, or some cookies, or some, you know, some treats. You know, it's like, but yeah, it's a genuine outpouring of support.
1: And what is also sort of incredible, as you mentioned, that was that, you know, first of all, this fire is out of control. It continues. It's burning to other parts, and even some concerns here. Obviously, there's alerts that have been put into place for Penticton, which could be unnerving. And then this morning, of course, you can't see a thing with the smoke. So all this going on, while even our own community has some of those concerns. There's still a lot going on, isn't there?
0: Yeah, it absolutely is. You know, it's. I mean, you know, it's certainly not over yet. We're only, you know, 36 hours into this emergency, right? So, you know, it's going to take a few days to see where we're at. You know, but we had a good calm night last night. Weather-wise, if we have a couple more of those, then we're going to be, you know, I think, you know, the firefighters are going to be, you know, hopefully gaining the upper hand. You know, I haven't been to the operations center yet, but, you know, I'll be heading there after we've been here and just getting a debrief there or briefing rather, and then see where we stand in that regard. But, initial reports that came back is that, you know, they had a pretty good night. And I think we're just praying for, you know, continued calm weather, so that they can really get an upper hand.
1: And then from your standpoint as mayor with the city, saw a few releases yesterday, but just the city really stepping up too. Just even little things saying, you know what, all these public washrooms are going to be open 24/7.
0: Yeah.
1: And that's pretty important too, to have yourself, the council, and city provide those details, right?
0: Yeah, you know, sort of the washrooms, you know, making sure that the facilities are open and available. You know, and coordinating some of those offers, you know, like Midtown Motors helping with, you know, the sandy dumping of RVs, you know, that's going to be a big thing over the next few days. You know, so super thankful for those groups that are stepping up, you know, and I got a message this morning that the Yacht Club, you know, the Yacht Penticton Yacht Club, they had three cooks come and, you know, do relief work here for, you know, for the catering staff and making sure that, you know, the food is kept, you know, coming out. And so, you know, just things like that, you know, they've been tremendous. I've had calls from property owners and, you know, about offering, you know, places for RVs, for RV camping and so on, and Valley First offering their parking lots. And that's, you know, so this, you know, we're getting those calls, and you know, it's spectacular. And you know, it just shows the community spirit is with the people and with the corporations, because the corporations are actually, you know, most of them are owned by locals anyway. So you know, it's great to see.
1: Well, thank you so much. I you know, I saw you, I think, on Global, and you're answering my calls. There's so much going on. So just thank you, and I'm sure we'll get more updates coming. Well, I got you on speed dial as well.
0: You bet. Anytime, Alan. Thanks.
1: All right. Thanks. We'll talk soon. Thanks. Thank you. You bet.
0: You bet. See ya.
1: You bet. Bye-bye. Our Mayor Julius Bloomfield, and as mentioned, the Trading Convention Center, and that's the latest stuff. From his standpoint, there'll be more updates coming up as well. But a thanks to our mayor for joining us as we continue, of course, with our coverage with the wildfire, and we'll have another update from the newsroom in just a few seconds.

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1: I'm Nicole Matthews with a wildfire update from the AM 1150 newsroom. Penticton residents are waking up with the Bald Range wildfire on their doorstep. Evacuation alerts reached the city's boundary yesterday, prompting officials to urge residents to prepare grab-and-go kits. The city says there is no immediate risk to residents, and its Emergency Operations Center is monitoring the fire with regional partners. The entire district of Summerland is under evacuation order, covering more than 5,600 properties. The Bald Range fire was estimated at 10,340 hectares yesterday. The BC Wildfire Service says fire behavior eased to primarily rank 2, with pockets of rank 3 yesterday, after reaching rank 5 during the fire's rapid growth on Friday night. Weather should be a major concern today. Environment Canada is forecasting a high of 29 in Penticton, with north winds of 20 kilometers an hour, gusting to 40 later this afternoon. Highway 97 is closed between Antlers Beach and Pyramid Picnic Area. The Regional District of Okanagan-Similkameen says 201 Forest Service Road is open to non-commercial passenger vehicles traveling between Penticton and Kelowna. There is better news near Vernon. The BC Wildfire Service classifies the Bradley Creek wildfire as being held after it had been burning out of control. Evacuation orders in Spalamchine were downgraded to alerts last night, while previous alerts were rescinded. In the Caribou, an evacuation order was issued last night because of the Palmer Creek wildfire. BC is under a state of emergency because of the wildfire situation. I'm Nicole Matthews.
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6: The one with Alan Sheen, Studio 10 after 10. We continue, of course, to have our coverage of the wildfire situation. And joining us, pleased to have our MLA, Amelia Bolpe, with us. Amelia, good morning. Thank you for being with us.
7: Thank you for having me.
6: And I know we got a few things to cover, Amelia, but like a lot of people, we follow what you do on social media. And you've been providing so much information since this sort of broke. And I think your first post was on Friday night, just after 6. And just sort of talk a bit about that, when you learned about the fire and then sort of how the process went, because it didn't take long before we knew that this was a pretty dire situation in Summerland.
7: Yeah, so the fire started as a smaller fire 15 kilometers west of Summerland. And it grew very quickly just because of the incredibly dry conditions that we've got here in the Okanagan. And, it's been really scary for all of us, for locals, but everyone's coming together and we're hopeful that the fire will be contained in short order here, but we're still very much just watching and waiting that situation.
6: And then from your standpoint, how does that work with the BC government? Because you learn of the fire, then it's like, this is, we might have to evacuate the entire town of Summerland, which did happen. But sort of how does that work in terms of provincially and sort of preparing for what was to come?
7: Well, because of where we are in the South Okanagan here, fires are common, and seeing what's been happening province-wide, we've been putting out communications for weeks now, just telling people to grab a go bag. Thankfully, lots of people were prepared, but the fire did move very quickly. And, BC wildfire has been absolutely incredible. And, at this time, we've got around 13,000 evacuees here in Penticton, and the focus is really just on making sure that everyone's safe and comfortable.
6: Well, like me, Amelia, you know, you grew up here. Just talk about trying to be able to juggle being our MLA, but also just being human, just realizing, like, there's going to be people that I might know losing their homes. I mean, that for all of us, that's a hard part, too, to be able to help, but then also try and sort of, you know, be able to take in what's going on at the same time.
7: Yeah, that's a really good point. And you're right. I grew up here. This is my community. These are people that I know. And it's really devastating watching people go through, you know, the loss of property, the fear, the uncertainty. And it's impossible not to have your heart tied up in it. Mm-hmm. So that's part of leadership, though, right? Is, you know, marching through, making sure that people have sources of accurate information, and that everything's being communicated as accurately and quickly as possible. But you're right, it's personally devastating, and my heart is with everyone affected. This is my community, my friends, my family, my neighbors, and people that I know as well.
6: Well, and then yesterday, you know, there was a lot of press conferences early when it comes to wildfire services, RDOS, and then Premier Eby it was a very lengthy press conference at one, but then the provincial state of emergency was put into place, and kind of talk about how that works, because obviously people thought, well, this has a lot to do with Summerland, which it did, but just unfortunate to say that the entire province is in this situation. But sort of talk about that process, and then when, you know, Premier Eby decided that this is what we need to do for the province.
7: Yeah, I think that there's a bit of a misconception about mm-hmm. what a provincial state of emergency actually does for us, because people are, you know, thinking that it brings in additional firefighting resources, and that's not the case. What a provincial state of emergency does is it gives the province powers to commandeer accommodations with surges of evacuees, have targeted local travel restrictions if they need, or potentially, you know, rationing of supplies and preventing price gouging. In terms of, you know, wildfire suppression, all of the resources, not even just provincially, but, you know, we've got firefighters from Mexico, we've got people from all jurisdictions, and that's been the case the entire way along. So just to assure people that every single resource to combat the fire has been deployed since minute one, and that this provincial state of emergency just gives the province additional powers, like I said, with accommodations, travel restrictions, and things like that should the need arise.
6: And I think we saw that a few years ago with the Kelowna fires, where that's what the province did, came in saying, you know what, you're not traveling between, you know, Vernon and Penticton. And yes, it affects tourism, but that's not the point. It's ensuring people are safe. But that's what we sort of witnessed a few years ago when that went into place too, right?
7: Yeah, and I mean, there's always that balance, is that this is the tourist season for these communities where, you know, our economy runs on tourism, but it has to take a back seat to health and human safety, which is always the priority. And, you know, I'm really encouraged by how well the Emergency Operations Center is being run here in Penticton. The regional district, the city of Penticton, and the volunteers and everyone are just doing such an incredible job. And it's amazing to watch the whole community come together. I'm watching it on social media and just seeing every single person around, even if all they have is a couch and a shower, they're taking people in. Every small business around is, you know, bringing food, bringing water. So as heartbreaking as the whole situation is, it's really an amazing testament to our community and just human generosity.
6: Well, just, you know, and sort of keep an eye on things here in the studio. You know, I've got your Facebook page right there. I don't know if you sleep, Amelia, because you've been posting nonstop, but appreciate that too, because there's a lot of information and you've been doing your best to provide that to everyone that may see your socials. So thanks for that. And I hope you're taking care of yourself too, because there's I saw you on CNN. There's a lot going on. I would imagine your phone's always ringing at this point.
7: It is, but, you know, there's no place I'd rather be. There's nowhere I would go other than be with my community at this time. And access to accurate information is so important. And you know how social media can be with misinformation, which is why myself, and I do have a team, I want to just say I do sleep. I've got lots of people helping me. We just want to make sure that nobody's wondering where to go or what to do or how to access resources. So we're making sure that we're just amplifying credible information whenever we can.
6: Well, thank you for that. And thank you to your team, Amelia. And as we keep an eye on things, you know, I may ring you again in the next few days, but appreciate you giving us a call and providing that update this morning.
7: Thank you for having me.
6: You bet. We'll talk soon. Thank you.
7: Okay, bye.
6: Bye-bye. Our MLA, Amelia Bolpe, and an update from her and just how things kind of started from her standpoint. Like a lot of us, just sort of seeing it Friday and then realizing this is going to be intense. This is going to be a scary night. So more updates. We continue to broadcast here at Go 97.1 and our sister stations as well, Summit.

0: Summit.
1: With Alan Shi in studio, as we continue to provide updates in terms of the Bald Range wildfire that broke out, of course, on Friday night and would result in the entire district of Summerlin being evacuated overnight. So from all accounts, and we'll learn more from BC Wildfire Services, but the night was a lot better last night. And, of course, we did find out also, I guess it was early part of the evening, that power had been restored, that is, to pretty much a lot of Summerlin. So now the next part is, well, people wondering, can they go home? Will they go home? And unfortunately, some probably wondering if they'll have a home to go to. But at this point, the districts say that they're looking at plans, working on plans to have people return to the community. And now it's not going to be the whole of Summerlin. The idea is that there are people that maybe need to go home for whatever reason, dire circumstances, right? So it might be an interim reentry. And I believe, too, that an organization that helps with animals, livestock, to make sure they're safe, watered, and fed, it kind of starts there as well. And then beyond that, there'll be a plan, too. So, again, very early stages. I'm sure people are very impatient and want to go home, but this is a process because there's still a firefight going on. And then beyond that firefight, the assessment of damage has to continue to ensure who needs to learn about their homes. And then after that, who is able to go home. So it is a process. Again, there's no timeline, but just know the district is looking at sort of these plans, what that might mean, at least to have people, some folks return, even if it is temporarily, to their homes. And that is the latest in terms of Summerlin. It's hopefully at some point this morning, we will get a chance again to check in with Summerlin Mayor Doug Holmes, who, just like everybody else in that community, was evacuated on Friday night. So that's the latest, and we'll have more as we continue here, providing updates for Go 97.1 and, of course, our sister station's Summit Radio.
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0: I'm Nicole Matthews with a wildfire update from the AM 1150 newsroom.
1: BC is under a state of emergency because of the ongoing wildfire situation. The Bald Range wildfire is approaching Penticton. Evacuation alerts reaching the city's boundary yesterday. Officials are urging residents to prepare grab-and-go kits. The city says there is no immediate risk to residents, and its Emergency Operations Center is monitoring the fire with regional partners. The entire district of Summerland is under evacuation order, covering more than 5,600 properties. Evacuee reception centers are available at Penticton Trade and Convention Center, West Bank Lions Community Hall, and Chilliwack Reception Center from 10 a.m. to 6 p.m. Interior Health is expanding access to urgent care in the Okanagan this weekend as the region deals with increased health care needs related to the Bald Range wildfire. The fire sits at 10,340 hectares. Weather could be a major concern today. Forecasts say temperatures will rise and wind gusts of 20 kilometers an hour, gusting to 40, could drive further growth to the southeast. Highway 97 is closed between Antlers Beach and Pyramid Picnic Area. 201 Forest Service Road is open to non-commercial passenger vehicles traveling between Penticton and Kelowna, but officials warn not to use Google Maps as it could lead you through a fire area. Boaters near Peachland are being asked to stay clear of wildfire suppression aircrafts. The Quilpatuck Creek wildfire has reached more than 1,200 hectares and is still out of control, with evacuation orders in the area remaining in place. West Side Road is closed heading north at Caesars and heading south at Highway 97 and West Side Road. Things are looking up for Vernon. The BC Wildfire Service classifies the Bradley Creek wildfire as being held after it had been burning out of control. Evacuation orders in Spalamchine were downgraded to alerts last night, while previous alerts were rescinded. I'm Nicole Matthews.
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0: One with Alan Sheen in studio this morning. It's 9:28. Again, we continue to provide updates in terms of the wildfire and what we're going to talk about right now. As we know, when it comes to our province, United Way of BC, whatever's happening, they always find a way to help out. And they've been doing so, unfortunately, for many years, dealing with wildfires. So we're going to talk a bit about that with United Way BC. Naomi Woodland joining us again. And thanks for being with us, Naomi.
1: Thanks for having us, Alan.
0: And I know right now you are volunteering and you're set up actually in West Kelowna. Is that right, Naomi?
1: Yeah, that's right. We've got volunteers helping out at the West Kelowna Lions Hall this morning.
0: Well, let's talk a bit about the BC Wildfire Recovery Fund. Just talk about what that is, Naomi, and how people can contribute to that fund and how it kind of works.
1: Yeah, for sure. So United Way has been running a wildfire response fund for a few years now. And the idea is that we can support organizations that are working in communities to help those who are evacuated, who may have lost their homes or belongings, may need some supports with counseling, access to food, childcare, senior supports, all of those pieces. Our wildfire fund goes directly to those organizations in the communities that are impacted by wildfires.
0: So for those thinking they want to learn more, they want to make a donation, is that all done online? What do they need to do to help contribute?
1: Yeah, amazing. So our website, uwbc.ca, and then there'll be a link to the Wildfire Fund. You can donate directly through our website. You could almost also email us, info@uwbc.ca. And one of our team can get in touch with you if you'd prefer to kind of contribute in a different way. But the easiest thing to do is to go to our website and donate online.
0: And if people do so and they're thinking, well, I want to sort of ensure that this money helps out maybe those displaced by fires in Summerland. I mean, is that something that you guys do, disperse that way? Would that be something people know about as soon as they make that donation, Naomi?
1: Not exactly. Well, not when they make the donation straight away, but the money that's raised within a community stays within that community. So money that's raised in the South Okanagan, for example, we would aim to make sure that those funds are directed into that community. We've also got the North Okanagan response, of course, and, near 100 Mile House and Cache Creek. So the same thing applies to all of those communities, and we work provincially. We're working directly with local governments and the provincial government to make sure that those funds are going to where they're needed in coordination with other services that might be available. So always making sure that we're addressing any gaps, any unmet needs, and working directly with those folks in government to support that coordination.
0: And right, and the other thing too we should probably mention is that, you know, right now we're focusing on those that are displaced and making sure they're safe and getting food and everything they need. But it goes beyond that. There will be people that will go home and they won't have homes. And there will be people that will need some help probably right now, even mental health wise. But that's offered through the United Way, isn't it?
1: Yeah, we work really closely, as I said, with other organizations to fill those gaps or identify those gaps for the long-term recovery. We did this after the 2023 fires in West Kelowna, and we're able to, through donors' contributions, we were able to support what we call local love funds. So events that support the local community, we were able to continue to fund local organizations whose services were in high demand, right? So organizations this year are already struggling to meet demands, and so the Wildfire Fund really helps to make sure those organizations are well-resourced to provide that long-term care. We also want to make sure that, you know, staff from those organizations are supported for the long-term, responding in an emergency, making sure that we don't have burnout occurring, and kind of just for the community members, making sure that there's a consistent area of support for them. Because this recovery is probably going to take some time, and for the community to come together as a whole and really support each other is just so amazing to see. And being able to support that through donations from people in the community, it just makes a huge difference knowing that we can do that for the longer term.
0: Well, in terms of the Wildfire Fund, or just what the United Way BC always does when they step up this morning, is there anything else you want to add, Naomi?
1: Just that the outpouring of support from community is just so heartwarming. It's been a really hard, 72 hours or so for the whole Okanagan Valley, and everyone's trying to figure out how they can help. You know, we're working with a number of organizations. Organizations are working with each other, and we're getting information out to community as quickly as we can in partnership with those other social services. So just keep an eye out for announcements on how you can help and making sure that donations are exactly what's being asked for in terms of physical donations. And then, as I said, the cash donations will really go a long way to helping our communities recover from this unprecedented event.
0: Very tragic, but we're also seeing, as you just mentioned, the good in so many people. It's that part's almost overwhelming in some ways too, isn't it?
1: It really is, Alan. Like, there's hundreds and hundreds of people just showing up with things, just showing up and trying to coordinate responses, trying to help the other community members figure out what to do. People pulling barbecues out in parking lots and just cooking up a storm and helping people just, you know, be human in this moment of an emergency, and helping us to kind of calm down from the height of the anxiety that was definitely there on Friday night and continues for so many people into this week. But just the community coming together and being able to work with so many amazing organizations and people and really see how we can, just make people feel good and see community come together.
0: Well, the United Way BC, and certainly here where we live, you're one of those organizations really stepping up. And as always, appreciate you joining us, Naomi, and we'll probably chat again down the road. But thanks for this again today.
1: Thanks so much, Alan, and have a good day.
0: All right, you too.

0: The Operations Center is monitoring the fire with regional partners. The entire district of Summerland is under evacuation order, covering more than 5,600 properties. Evacuee reception centers are available at Penticton Trade and Convention Center, West Bank Lions Community Hall, and Chilliwack Reception Center from 10 a.m. to 6 p.m. Interior Health is expanding access to urgent care in the Okanagan this weekend as the region deals with increased healthcare needs related to the Bald Range wildfire. The fire sits at 10,340 hectares. Weather could be a major concern today. Forecasts say temperatures will rise and wind gusts of 20 kilometers an hour, gusting to 40, could drive further growth to the southeast. Highway 97 is closed between Antlers Beach and Pyramid Picnic Area. 201 Forest Service Road is open to non-commercial passenger vehicles traveling between Penticton and Kelowna, but officials warn not to use Google Maps as it could lead you through a fire area. Boaters near Peachland are being asked to stay clear of wildfire suppression aircrafts. The Quilpatuck Creek wildfire has reached more than 1,200 hectares and is still out of control, with evacuation orders in the area remaining in place. West Side Road is closed heading north at Caesars and heading south at Highway 97 and West Side Road. Things are looking up for Vernon. The BC Wildfire Service classifies the Bradley Creek wildfire as being held after it had been burning out of control. Evacuation orders in Spalamchine were downgraded to alerts last night, while previous alerts were rescinded. I'm Nicole Matthews.
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7: It's Alan G in the Ghost Studio again with the Bald Range Wildfire. Continuing our coverage on Go and Summit. And as I did yesterday, connecting with friends from Summerland to talk about their experience and just how crazy it was on Friday. And that's no different for one of my good friends, but also good friend of the radio, Scott Austin, formerly of Garden Works and Garden Talk, longtime Summerlander, and Scott joining us now. And first of all, Scott, you and family got out safe, and you're safe right now, right?
8: Yeah, definitely. Yeah, we're safe. We, like I was explaining to you, our daughter and son-in-law and grandchildren were already in Penticton just by circumstance. They're normally Summerlanders too, but they've been in Penticton all summer at my wife's cousin's place because they're across Canada. It's just a weird set of circumstances how it worked out, but we're very grateful that we have a place to stay, and we're all together, and our son and his partner are staying at her grandparents in Penticton. So we all got out. We actually left when the alert came on Friday night.
7: Okay.
8: Because we live downtown in Summerland, right? And we could see, as I messaged you earlier, between 5:30 when we noticed a plume of smoke behind Cartwright to 8 o'clock, 8:30, like things were getting, it was getting big and not good, you know? So just like, it was just surreal. You know, your mind goes into autopilot almost. We had talked about the possibility this year with it being so dry. I said, you know, we've talked.

0: talked about it lots of times. I'm sure other people have had this experience. You know, you talk about getting a grab-and-go bag ready and being ready. And then I said, you know, this year, I think we need to do this. We need to be ready, because I just think that if it's going to happen, it'll be this year, because it's so dry. And between 5:30 plume of smoke, 9:30, we were ready. I said, we need to get our bag. We need to get our laptops, our photos, new change of clothes. And we're fortunate because, like I said, we had a place to go. Mm-hmm. Right? We didn't go down to the ESS location. We had a place to go, so we're very fortunate. So, yeah, but it was a surreal feeling. Like, just, I was outside watering down my front yard at 9 o'clock or 8:30, thinking, oh my God, you know, I can't believe I'm doing this.
1: And yeah,
0: it was a very long night.
1: No kidding.
0: Very long night, because you don't know, right?
1: Well,
0: you don't know where the fire's going, if it's moved into town. You just don't know. And I think I'm sure a lot of your Summerland people said the same thing when they saw the video on the next morning of that fellow riding around filming downtown.
1: Mm-hmm.
0: and realizing that, oh yeah, there's the credit union, there's the post office, yeah, we're a block away from there, we're good, downtown is good.
1: Well, it's, yeah. As you know, I spoke with our mayor yesterday, and even myself, I was at Peach Fest Friday, and we both sort of said, you heard there was a fire, and I thought, well, we've had fires before in the back roads, and they'll tackle it. And I just kind of thought, yeah, that, and we've seen what's happened in the province. And then my sister sent me images. She lives close to the highway, and you can see, mm-hmm, it round in Cartwright. So then, yeah, they just preemptively, they kind of thought, well, we, yeah, should head out. Yeah. And then I fell asleep for a few hours and woke up, and it was about 3 a.m. And she's like, no, the whole town's evacuated. Like, everyone's left.
0: Yeah.
1: And that's, could it happen? Of course, it could happen anywhere. But to, yeah, see how fast it moved, and, yeah, even, yeah, yesterday, Wildfire Service is saying just unprecedented, right?
0: Yes. Yeah. Yeah, well, it's so dry back there, Alan.
1: Mm.
0: So dry. It's just terribly dry. And, you know, this is for another day, but we as a province and as a country, we need to do something different. We need to have this conversation, and we need to resolve to do something different so this doesn't happen.
1: Yes, right. Well, based on conditions, and as we know how the environment is going right now, it doesn't seem it's gonna get any drier, or, you know, we had no snow this winter, right?
0: No. Yeah. And if it happens again, you know, over the winter, we're gonna be in the same situation, only worse. So
1: yeah,
0: we need to change.
1: Well,
0: anyway,
1: and then,
0: that's another conversation.
1: Yeah. Well, then the other part of it, and I, you know, not to laugh, but there are people that we know in parts of Summerland or on the outskirts, they may know already, but they're going to go home and not have a home.
0: Yeah.
1: And that's also affected your family, right?
0: Affected my family, yeah. Two in the morning. Well, I got a hint of the seriousness of the situation on Friday afternoon when my brother called me. And my brother is in on the fire department in Summerland for almost 40 years. I mean, I think he's the second longest serving member of the fire department,
1: mm-hmm,
0: in Summerland. He called me. He was out in the Falder, and I could hear, you know, in the background, all the noise and everything. He said, yeah, this is getting out of hand quickly. He said, Pam, my sister-in-law, she's packing stuff at the farm and getting ready to evacuate their animals. They have sheep and they have chickens and a donkey and an emu. So they got a little farm there. And he said, can you go over and pick up the stuff that she's packing? So, yeah, I'm on my way. I went over there, and that's when I thought, okay, my brother sounds pretty stressed. I think this is serious.
1: Yeah.
0: So we went there. I picked up the stuff for her. I said, you know, let's keep in touch. And went home, and I said to my wife, I think we need to be go. I said, as soon as we hear the alert, evacuation alert, we're gone. We're not waiting for the order.
1: Mm-hmm.
0: We're gone. Because, like I said, we had a place to go.
1: Yeah.
0: And so I talked to Pam at 2 in the morning, Saturday morning. I talked to her. She said, our farm's gone.
1: Oh, my.
0: Like, it's gone. And they live right at the base of Cartwright along Garnet Avenue.
1: Okay.
0: Kind of a couple of hundred meters down. You take the right on Garnet at the end of Quinpool. And they're about 200 meters, 300 meters down on the left-hand side at the base of the mountain. And so they had an old farmhouse and a big old barn building that was a cannery at one point in Summerland in the 30s and 40s. Mm-hmm. And it's gone. It's gone.
1: Just like that.
0: And my brother was on duty. He's been on duty ever since, like since Friday. And he watched it burn.
1: Oh, my.
0: Yeah. Just heartbreaking.
1: It is heartbreaking. But you...
0: He watched it burn. And he's still on duty.
1: That's amazing. And, right. And for him to be, like you say, 40 years to say, hey, this is bad. I mean, if anyone's going to know, it's going to be him, right?
0: No, he knows. He's seen a lot of situations, right? He's been on, you know, he's been to Naramata in 2003, you know, always kind of on the structure protection end, right? Mm-hmm. Peachland, one of the Peachland fires, he's up there, and he said, this is bad. Hmm. But he's on duty. He's up in Falder today. He's been there ever since.
1: Amazing.
0: And got a short break, I guess. I talked to my sister-in-law a little while ago. Got a short break. Somebody brought some mattresses down to the fire hall, so he crashed there for an hour or two, got some sleep, and then he's back out again till 8 o'clock. And hopefully he gets back to where they're staying here in Penticton tonight and gets a good night's sleep. But
1: That's a hero.
0: Well, they're all heroes.
1: They are, but lose your home and say, you know what, I got to carry on.
0: Just it. I mean, it's easy to, you know, it would be easy to say, oh, well, I feel sorry for yourself. I lost my house. I can't do anything. Mm-hmm. But no, he's out there because that's what they do. All those, you know, firefighters. Yeah.
1: And no, but
0: I'm a little emotional about it myself.
1: No,
0: firefighters are amazing.
1: They are. They're superheroes. And like you said, all the animals, Scott, were evacuated safely.
0: All the animals got out. Yeah. They're all safe. Yeah.
1: We've heard a lot of great stories in that regard, but there will be some that those animals don't have the same fate, and that's what we're going to, they're going to have to deal with it. We're going to have to deal with it, right?
0: Yeah.
1: It's just, I've had some friends on yesterday that made it out, and for you to do this knowing that family's gone through what you've gone through, Scott, really appreciate that.
0: I think
1: all we can say is glad that people and animals are safe.
0: Yeah.
1: Because that is the main thing.
0: I mean, everything can be replaced, right? Things can be replaced.
1: Mm-hmm.
0: But, you know, your friends and your family and the people that you love are irreplaceable. So just very, very grateful that we're, you know, I'm just looking at it like, hey, we're getting extra grandkid time. So it's all good.
1: Good for you. Well, you know what, Scott? We'll chat again. We always will. Yes. And hopefully we're talking about something in ornamental gardens or fundraiser. And that'll happen soon.
0: Or hockey season.
1: Yeah, we'll do that too. We always do.
0: when things get back to normal. And they will.
1: They will.
0: I know it seems impossible right now, but they will. Things will get back to normal. Keep your chin up, Summerland.
1: Well, thank you, Scott,
0: for
1: your perspective and for joining us. That's real brave. We'll chat soon,
0: thank
1: my friend.
0: You. Thank you for reaching out, Alan. I appreciate it.
1: You bet. We'll chat then.
0: Take care,
1: thanks,
0: everybody.
1: All right. Thanks, Scott.
0: Yeah.
1: Bye-bye. We'll have more of our...

0: Summit.
1: I'm Nicole Matthews with a wildfire update from the AM 1150 newsroom. BC is under a state of emergency because of the ongoing wildfire situation. The Bald Range wildfire is approaching Penticton. Evacuation alerts reaching the city's boundary yesterday. Officials are urging residents to prepare grab-and-go kits. The city says there is no immediate risk to residents, and its Emergency Operations Center is monitoring the fire with regional partners. The entire district of Summerland is under evacuation order, covering more than 5,600 properties. Evacuee reception centers are available at Penticton Trade and Convention Center, West Bank Lions Community Hall, and Chilliwack Reception Center from 10 a.m. to 6 p.m. Interior Health is expanding access to urgent care in the Okanagan this weekend as the region deals with increased healthcare needs related to the Bald Range wildfire. The fire sits at 10,340 hectares. Weather could be a major concern today. Forecasts say temperatures will rise and wind gusts of 20 kilometers an hour gusting to 40 could drive further growth to the southeast. Highway 97 is closed between Antlers Beach and Pyramid Picnic Area. 201 Forest Service Road is open to non-commercial passenger vehicles traveling between Penticton and Kelowna, but officials warn not to use Google Maps as it could lead you through a fire area. Boaters near Peachland are being asked to stay clear of wildfire suppression aircrafts. The Quilpatuck Creek wildfire has reached more than 1,200 hectares and is still out of control, with evacuation orders in the area remaining in place. West Side Road is closed heading north at Caesars and heading south at Highway 97 and West Side Road. Things are looking up for Vernon. The BC Wildfire Service classifies the Bradley Creek wildfire as being held after it had been burning out of control. Evacuation orders in Spalamcheen were downgraded to alerts last night, while previous alerts were rescinded. I'm Nicole Matthews.
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0: Go 97.1. We continue with our coverage of the Bald Range wildfire. And again this morning, just like yesterday with the RDOS, going to check in with Eric Thompson, who joins us now. Eric, once again, thanks so much for joining us.
1: You're welcome, Alan, and thank you for joining us on our live stream.
0: That's right. And just, first of all, hats off to you for doing that. I think it's provided a lot of information and insight for people in terms of everything going on. And as I say that, Eric, there's still lots going on, but what can you provide our listeners at this point in terms of an update?
1: Well, there are a lot of moving parts. So a couple of different things is we're working here at the RDOS with the different partners on hosting a public meeting. Just talked about it today. It's always so important during something like this, and we're going to look at tomorrow, so that'll be Monday, August 10th. The plan is to have it likely closer to dinner time when people are, people who do have to go work. Make it virtual as well so people can join online for those who have left the area and are out of region. And also then they could watch the recording and then follow it up the next day with another meeting. And someone's asking me just quickly if I'm using StreamYard on YouTube. No, I'm not. I'm just using YouTube. But anyway, so that's one thing. And now the next thing, Alan, as you probably know, is people want to know when they can get back into their properties and when we'll have a list of properties that were impacted. People whose properties were impacted likely know that for the most part. I mean, not all of them. And any information about properties has to be assessed, and there's a safe way to do that. And with this fire still on, it can be very difficult. But when that information is confirmed, those people will be told first, of course, because it's private information and it's difficult information to share. And then at some point, a bigger list will be shared. But of course, it's a process, and we're still very much in this. We're only a couple days into this wildfire. And then, of course, emergency support services. The volunteers continue to do an amazing job with a lot of people needing support. So if anyone's listening and you're in need of accommodation or you are on alert and you might need accommodation, it's really important to see if you can find a place to stay with family or friends, if you can, just to help the situation.
0: So tomorrow with this meeting, and is this going to be part of that plan? Because obviously that's the question right now, that there are people, for instance, my sister lives just off the highway in Summerland, an area that really was not going to be impacted. And she's patient, but she's just like, do you have any idea of what's going on? And I know District of Summerland working on a plan, but is that what this meeting will sort of entail tomorrow?
1: That meeting will talk more about that, yeah, because right now there are different stages to it. So there, Graham Statt, the CAO, confirmed that downtown was okay. But also that there are groups that are accredited, we'll say, to go in and help feed animals and do those types of things rather than just open up the city and say people come in, because obviously that's not safe. So it's a structured way of getting people in, starting with getting support. Say, for example, some of those animals need to be watered or something has to happen, and then allowing people in. There could be temporary access, Graham has told us. And that temporary access is basically, say, for example, people like you said who aren't in a real impacted area might be able to go back and possibly take a look at things, grab some stuff and come out. But if there's no water, in some areas there might still be no power if wastewater is affected. So there's a lot of elements to it. But I think the important thing is we want to give people hope to understand that the process is working the way it should be. It's going as fast as it can, as safely as it can to get people back. And I appreciate information is key for people. So anytime we have new information, we're sharing it in real time. I just got a call from BC Wildfire. They're going to provide us with an update. We're just going to arrange it, and it'll be out as quickly as we can get it.
0: And also, I understand too, Eric, because I think I just saw on the RDOS website, you know, the fire, it's out of control. It's still spreading. And now concerns have sort of gone over to a Penticton Indian Band land, but there was an evacuation order that was put in place about a half hour ago. Does that sound correct?
1: I was just outside, actually, and I'm just going to, if you can hold on a second,
0: yep.
1: I wasn't sure exactly where that was at because I was, just give me one second, I was just outside of the building. But I think the key for people to know is that anytime that the status of an order or alert changes or there's a new order or alert put in, you will see it on the RDOS website, but you'll hear about it first through Voyant Alert, which is the notification system. So people who need to know about it will get that notification right away. Then it's posted publicly, and then we'll share it here. And I see the evacuation order was posted at 11 this morning, and that was by my colleague, Kate, who is doing an amazing job at the desk, along with the other people who have been helping out. And that is for Brent Lake, Shingle Creek area, in Electoral Area F, The map is provided, and actually I'll just quickly share my screen right now so we can show people. But yeah, so thank you so much for bringing that to my attention. I was physically not in the building when that was issued, but I can confirm it for you now. So that, again, Alan, was active as of 11 a.m., and for Brent Lake, Shingle Creek area, it is an evacuation order. And that means that people are asked to leave the area immediately out of an abundance of caution for their own life safety. And the map itself, I'm going to bring that up here, is a map of that area. So it is not good for your radio listeners, but of course you can go online to the RDOS website. There's two different websites, but the main one is rdos.bc.ca. Under Hot Topics, you'll see this latest one. And then if you also go to the RDOS Emergency Operations Center website, you'll see that that has now been added. That new area for Shingle Creek has been added as an evacuation order.
0: And for listeners, Eric, I mean, we should point out as well that that's what you need to pay attention to. I know that in the evenings, you'll see light at times from the fire. It's different than during the day. And then people sort of get in, maybe some of them get in a little bit of panic mode, but don't pay attention to social media. You should just pay attention. Those orders are going to come right from the RDOS. I'm just saying, for those that have those concerns, because it's scary out there. We saw how it sort of impacted Summerland, and it could change in an instant, right?
1: Yeah, and someone's just mentioned on the live stream that this order isn't on the BC Wildfire website yet. The direct source is going to be the RDOS, because we're in charge of those orders and alerts. We're working with Summerland as well, so anything impacting Summerland you'll find here. You may also find it on the Summerland webpage, and BC Wildfire and Emergency Info BC will also post it, but they'll post it when they are able to, in the quickest possible time they can. Remember, BC Wildfire is dealing with the entire province, and their social media people and their website people have been amazing at really getting on top of putting information up as quickly as possible, in almost real time sometimes. I'm always really impressed with that.
0: And for those ordered to evacuate, again, it's best just to get to the convention center, register as soon as you can, right?
1: Absolutely. And so it can be confusing for people, because if you pre-register and you go online to ess.gov.bc.ca, you may still need to go to the reception center. If you had set this up in advance and you're already, I think they have to do an assessment. I forget what it's called, but I apologize. But this is why what we're saying right now with the messaging is always, if you're not in an area right now that's impacted by a fire, but you think you might be, or even if you're in an alert area, do that work now to pre-register and get it all set up so you're good to go, so that when, if an incident does happen, you should be already set up. But for some people, you may be asked to go into the reception center, and if that's the case, it could be busy. There are a lot of volunteers, as many volunteers as we can muster up from this area, and staff are providing support as well. But the way that program works, it's difficult when you've got 12,000 or more people.
0: You can't do it. It's all about, and just in general, wherever you are, just have a bag. We have to be prepared. That's where it starts, so that when that incident happens or you're told to get out, you've already got that stress of leaving. But if you're already registered, have your bag ready to go. If it's any little reprieve, hopefully that'll help, right?
1: Yeah. Okay, so this is interesting. Someone's, Director Gettins, I think, is saying this, that you don't complete a full active ESS registration while you're on alert, but you are encouraged to pre-register your profile online ahead of time. Exactly. So thank you for clarifying that. One of my goals today was to catch up with ESS and have someone talk a bit more knowledgeably about the specifics of it. But Director Gettins, thank you so much for clarifying that. I really appreciate it.
0: Well, thank you, Eric, for being with us. And I know you've got a few people to live stream. Is there anything anyone else wants to add for our listeners right now?
1: You know, I just want to mention, Alan, if you don't mind, I do want to thank the media. We've had some really, really good support from the media. And also, remember, please, that people who are working in the Emergency Operations Center, people who are out in the field who are fighting this fire, and some of the fire departments, and also ESS volunteers, many of them are on evacuation order as well. So please have some grace and some patience with them, and be safe out there. And final reminder, and this is important too, yes, you do need to check your home insurance instead of ESS. Like, some people might not necessarily qualify for ESS. It's a safety net to help people. But if your home insurance covers you, please go to that as well. That's really where you should start.
0: All right. Well, thank you so much for that, Eric. And anything else you want to add? There's a lot going on, but is that covered for a little bit?
1: No, let's keep in touch. Thanks a lot. I really appreciate you calling me, Alan.
0: All right. We'll chat soon, and I appreciate our chats already. Lots going on, Eric, and thanks for joining us again.
1: Thank you.
0: You bet. We'll have more as we continue with our
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6: The RCMP say they're investigating a possible fatality in that massive Bald Range wildfire near Summerlin, B.C., a fire which has destroyed homes, left rural homeowners stranded, and forced as many as 22,000 residents to evacuate. The possible death reported by a Summerland area resident as the Mounties work closely with the impacted family. The entire province of BC remains under a state of emergency as crews continue battling dozens of out-of-control wildfires. The Bald Range fire in the Okanagan, now occupying more than 103 square kilometers across the Summerland, Peachland, and other districts in the province. Meanwhile, the BC Wildfire Service classifies the Bradley Creek fire as being held now in the Cariboo. An evacuation order was issued Saturday night because of the Palmer Creek fire. And as for wildfire smoke, it's being pushed east into Alberta, Saskatchewan, and within days, Ontario. Despite trade irritability when it comes to the U.S., a new poll suggests that Canadians still strongly support helping their American neighbors when disaster hits. 4 in 5 Canadians in a Nanos research poll done for CTV support or somewhat support sending Canadian first responders to help the U.S. with natural disaster relief. 18% oppose or somewhat oppose doing so. Pierre Poilievre is pushing Prime Minister Mark Carney to get tariff-free access for Canadian lumber, steel, aluminum, and autos. In an open letter to Carney, the federal conservative leader says, "We want the win and the good deal promised 15 months ago." This despite the Americans repeatedly saying tariffs are here to stay. Still, the letter does put more pressure on Carney, who won the 2025 election largely on his elbows-up message. Emergency crews are searching the waters of Cultus Lake, about 20 minutes south of Chilliwack, B.C., for a 13-year-old girl who may have drowned. The RCMP say the girl was floating on a paddleboard when it's believed she suffered a medical emergency. She was not wearing a life jacket. There is a recall for spring water sold through Amazon and Whole Foods Market in B.C., Alberta, and Ontario. The product, Flow Organic Flavored Mineral Spring Water Peach and Blueberry Flavor. Mold is the issue. Whole Foods Market is offering full refunds. There was a time not so long ago that a story in the media about UFOs had to be mocking or silly. After all, you were thought to be crazy if you saw one of these things. These days, they're just another story. The Pentagon releasing the latest batch of declassified UFO or UAP files, including previously unseen videos and images. From the Vista National News Desk, I'm John Crawford.
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1: I'm Nicole Matthews with a wildfire update from the AM 1150 newsroom. The Bald Range wildfire is now more than 1,300 hectares as of this morning and approaching Penticton. Evacuation alerts reached the city's boundary yesterday, and officials are urging residents to prepare grab and go kits. The city says there is no immediate risk to residents, and its Emergency Operations Center is monitoring the fire with regional partners. The entire district of Summerland is under evacuation order. Evacuee reception centers are available at Penticton Trade and Convention Center, West Bank Lions Community Hall, and Chilliwack Reception Center. Today is expected to be challenging due to shifting winds forecasted to develop this morning. If skies clear, fire behavior will increase significantly. Fuels remain exceptionally dry. They require very little wind to transition fire from the surface into the trees. Highway 97 is closed between Antlers Beach and Pyramid Picnic Area. 201 Forest Service Road is open to non-commercial passenger vehicles traveling between Penticton and Kelowna. Officials warn not to use Google Maps, as it could lead you through a fire area. The Quilpitic Creek wildfire is more than 1,200 hectares and still out of control, with evacuation orders for the properties in the area remaining in place. Westside Road is closed heading north at Caesars and heading south at Highway 97 and Westside Road. The Bradley Creek wildfire had been burning out of control, but the BC Wildfire Service says it is finally classified as being held. Evacuation orders in Spalamchine were downgraded to alerts last night, while previous alerts were rescinded. Meanwhile, the federal government has approved BC's request for assistance to help wildfire evacuees. Federal Emergency Management Minister Eleanor Olszewski announced on X, federal assistance will help provide shelter and accommodations for people forced from their homes by wildfires. I'm Nicole Matthews.
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0: This applies anytime you're going to be with an evacuation order, because there could be more, unfortunately. But if you cannot, you would call 911. For those that need assistance with pets, alert, you would call them, 250-328-4748. And for those that have larger animals, livestock, you're on a ranch, the EOC will help you out at 250-490-4225. That evacuation order also up on our Go Facebook page. And of course, it was all started in Summerland on Friday night. I've been chatting with residents from Summerland who had to be evacuated. And Kevin Fye joining us now. For those in the area, you know Kevin, you know his wife Jill, part of Moving Lines. They were supposed to play with the Timberwolves for Peach Festival, but Kevin's joining us now. Kevin, thanks for doing this. And you guys are out and obviously safe, right?
1: Yes, we are. Yes, we're in Penticton at a friend's place, so made it out.
0: Good. What was it like on Friday? Because I know you guys perform all the time on weekends, so probably were coming from or getting ready for one, but when did it sort of hit you that, you know, we're going to might have to leave very soon?
1: Yeah, so we were actually in a Soyuz doing sound for a group down there, and we had to move that into the Sonora Center because of just the smoke and whatnot, and we kind of got an alert saying there was a fire at around 6 o'clock somewhere in that. And we're like, oh boy, that's not good. And then by the time the show was done, we were leaving a Soyuz, and things were looking really bad. And we were just wanting just to get home at least, so we could get some stuff together and get out of there. So we actually got home probably around 11. Or so, somewhere in there, and it was looking pretty grim at that point. But the wind was very still, so it was you could see the fire in the backyard kind of thing. So we packed up a bunch of stuff, and probably around 12 o'clock, the wind started picking up. And right then and there, we're just like, let's go, it's time to go. And probably about a half an hour later, when we got into Penticton here, somebody rang our doorbell, and it was one of the fire crew just checking to make sure that everybody left the building. So it was pretty scary, though. The wind, when that picked up, the smoke and the ash were absolutely everywhere. So very scary.
0: No kidding. And then, Kevin, I saw, I think, on your social media, and I don't know how I would react if this were me, but a lot of people, including yourself, you have cameras on your home. And I think I saw a picture where it just looked so eerie. You could see the smoke, but then I think you said at one point the camera just shut off, and you're like, is that the power? Yeah. Or have we lost our place? I mean, that can't be a feeling you can't even describe, I would imagine.
1: Yeah, that was probably at around 3 o'clock. I mean, we pretty much stayed up all night. We just couldn't stop thinking about it, and we kept checking the cameras, and then all of a sudden, nothing. We still don't have access. I mean, it shows that we have power. We use there's a website you can go to, poweralerts.ca, and it shows the power that's been restored in Summerland, and our area has been restored, but we still don't have our blink up, so we don't know if it's maybe, maybe it's the internet, because we do need the internet to actually view that. So Shop may be having problems in our area, who knows. But it looks like everything's safe. I know there's some guys still bombing around town and taking a few videos and showing some of the streets, so in certain areas that we're close to there, it looks fine, so we're hoping for the best and that the wind doesn't pick up again and change directions. So
0: it's a very, very fluid, because it is, even now the wind's expected to be challenging again later today. And the scary part is, whether you're in Summerland, Penticton, or Peachland, or with Penticton Indian Band, or close to like Princeton, this is such a huge fire. This impact in terms of people and communities just continues to grow.
1: Yeah, absolutely. I mean, they're saying 20,000 people evacuated from both areas, both Peachland and in Summerland. That's a lot of people on the move in a short amount of time. The highway wasn't bad when we left at about 12, just after 12, but I heard that afterwards, though, it got pretty backed up, so around 2, 3 in the morning kind of thing. So,
0: and what part of town are you guys in, like, just to put in perspective?
1: We're almost central. Like, we're very close to Memorial Park.
0: Okay.
1: We just left just because we didn't feel it was safe anymore. We couldn't see the fire anymore. We couldn't see the flames. The smoke was so thick that we, thought, well, we better just get out of here because we don't know which way it's going to go. So it was just time to jump ship.
0: Yeah.
1: Yeah.

0: And now for you guys, I mean, you're safe in Penticton, but what you do, this is your bread and butter, performing, you know, summer festivals and events. But even beyond the fires, I mean, the smoke is at an all-time worst. I guess it's just standing by right now, I would imagine. Is that sort of the case?
1: It sure is, yeah. I mean, like, Peach Fest was supposed to be yesterday, and then we were supposed to have a winery show in Summerland today, but, of course, canceled. But, yeah, it's, you know, when the smoke's this bad, it's just, it gets really hard to do a three-hour show sometimes, and you just don't, you know, want to get into that kind of stuff because it's more damaging the next day for sure. Like, even after we packed up the car when we got into Penticton here, I could still, you know, kind of feel that pressure in your throat kind of feeling. You could feel it, you know, gumming up your eyes and everything like that. It's just, it's nasty.
0: No kidding. Well, you know what? We're everyone in our South Okanagan loves you guys. I love hearing you play, and let's hope we get through this, and you and Jill will be rocking again for us very soon.
1: Well, we love you too, Alan. Thanks very much. And we love our Summerland community and everybody around us too. And thank you to everybody that's helped out and donate. They're doing it all the way down in the Soyuz too. They're packing up for bringing some stuff up this way. Or if you have to relocate to even a Soyuz, if the fire hopefully does not reach Penticton at an all-time high like it is in Summerland. But just knowing that people are supporting and helping out is great.
0: Yeah, we've got a great community, don't we?
1: We sure do.
0: Well, Kevin, you're part of that. Thanks for joining us. Glad you guys are safe. And we'll catch up soon, hopefully talking about one of your gigs.
1: That sounds great.
0: You bet. All right. Thanks again, Kevin. All the best.
1: All right. Thanks, Alan.
0: Take care. You bet.
1: Bye.
0: Bye-bye. We'll have more as we continue with our coverage again of the Bald Range wildfire and try and provide as much information as we can as things progress right now. But thanks to Kevin for joining us. 12:15 as our coverage continues on Go and Summer Radio.
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1: I'm Nicole Matthews with a wildfire update from the AM 1150 newsroom. The Bald Range wildfire is now more than 1,300 hectares as of this morning and approaching Penticton. Evacuation alerts reached the city's boundary yesterday, and officials are urging residents to prepare grab-and-go kits. The city says there is no immediate risk to residents, and its Emergency Operations Center is monitoring the fire with regional partners. The entire district of Summerland is under evacuation order. Evacuee reception centers are available at Penticton Trade and Convention Center, West Bank Lions Community Hall, and Chilliwack Reception Center. Today is expected to be challenging due to shifting winds forecasted to develop this morning. If skies clear, fire behavior will increase significantly. Fuels remain exceptionally dry. They require very little wind to transition fire from the surface into the trees. Highway 97 is closed between Antlers Beach and Pyramid Picnic Area. 201 Forest Service Road is open to non-commercial passenger vehicles traveling between Penticton and Kelowna. Officials warn not to use Google Maps, as it could lead you through a fire area. The Quilpatuck Creek wildfire is more than 1,200 hectares and still out of control, with evacuation orders for the properties in the area remaining in place. West Side Road is closed heading north at Caesars and heading south at Highway 97 and West Side Road. The Bradley Creek wildfire had been burning out of control, but the BC Wildfire Service says it is finally classified as being held. Evacuation orders in Spalamchine were downgraded to alerts last night, while previous alerts were rescinded. Meanwhile, the federal government has approved BC's request for assistance to help wildfire evacuees. Federal Emergency Management Minister Eleanor Olszewski announced on X, federal assistance will help provide shelter and accommodations for people forced from their homes by wildfires. I'm Nicole Matthews.
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8: Alan Shee in the studio and more on the Bald Range wildfire. I want to talk a bit about a few things just to keep in mind for the city. As we know, in Penticton, there's so many different community groups, businesses, organizations on board helping out all the evacuees. I mentioned before about JCI Penticton, and they're set up with food right between basically the pool, the community center, and Memorial Arena. They've been serving up breakfast and other food as well. But I know right now they're looking for any N95 masks. I mean, the smoke out there, we're dealing with a wildfire situation, but this smoke right now and the air quality is probably the worst we've ever seen it where we live. So if anyone has masks like that, they'd love to be able to distribute some if they're needed. So again, that they're set up right between the community center and Memorial Arena. And for those who might want to help out. And again, for evacuees too, they do have food there. They had breakfast. There's other food as well. They've been having a lot of donations as well. So hats off to everyone that's not only been giving to them, but all over our community as well. And again, the evacuation order was put in place. I want to mention this. It was about 90 minutes ago. So there was alerts that were basically set up for part of Penticton Indian Band, but now it's Shingle Creek and Brent Road. So those people in that area have to leave immediately. And if you can, register at the Trading Convention Center in Penticton. All right, so Shingle Creek and Brent Road. That alert has turned in now to an evacuation order. So we're still going to try and check in with BC Wildfire Services and also a few more guests as we continue our coverage this afternoon, which is heard on Go 97.1 and Summit Radio.

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5: I'm Nicole Matthews with a wildfire update from the AM 1150 newsroom. The Bald Range wildfire is now more than 1,300 hectares as of this morning and approaching Penticton. Evacuation alerts reached the city's boundary yesterday, and officials are urging residents to prepare grab-and-go kits. The city says there is no immediate risk to residents, and its Emergency Operations Center is monitoring the fire with regional partners. The entire district of Summerland is under evacuation order. Evacuee reception centers are available at Penticton Trade and Convention Center, West Bank Lions Community Hall, and Chilliwack Reception Center. Today is expected to be challenging due to shifting winds forecasted to develop this morning. If skies clear, fire behavior will increase significantly. Fuels remain exceptionally dry. They require very little wind to transition fire from the surface into the trees. Highway 97 is closed between Antlers Beach and Pyramid Picnic Area. 201 Forest Service Road is open to non-commercial passenger vehicles traveling between Penticton and Kelowna. Officials warn not to use Google Maps, as it could lead you through a fire area. The Quilpatuck Creek wildfire is more than 1,200 hectares and still out of control, with evacuation orders for the properties in the area remaining in place. West Side Road is closed heading north at Caesars and heading south at Highway 97 and West Side Road. The Bradley Creek wildfire had been burning out of control, but the BC Wildfire Service says it is finally classified as being held. Evacuation orders in Spalamchine were downgraded to alerts last night, while previous alerts were rescinded. Meanwhile, the federal government has approved BC's request for assistance to help wildfire evacuees. Federal Emergency Summit Management Minister Eleanor Olszewski.

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6: With Alan G in studio, it's some more of our coverage of the Bald Range wildfire. And with BC Wildfire Services Information Officer Nicole Bonnet joining us now. Nicole, thanks so much for taking our call today.
7: Yeah, thanks for having me.
6: So in terms of the wildfire, you know, there's probably a lot of confusion because it started behind Summerland, moved into Summerland. But in terms of what's happening today, do we have an assessment? Do you know how what sort of progress has been made? But what can you give us in terms of an update?
7: Yes, we did update the size of the fire this morning to 13,618 hectares. So we did see some growth from yesterday afternoon into this morning. We are still within the first 48 hours of this incident, so there is a lot that is still dynamic and changing based on conditions. For those who live in the area, they'll have seen all of the heavy smoke that's been hanging down in the valley bottom. And while there's obviously some significant health impacts that can come along with that, it does help reduce fire behavior. So it is really helping the crews on the ground, both wildfire service staff and all of the fire departments that are out here working on this incident. Responder and public life safety continues to be the first priority. And then from a like objective perspective, the work is really focused in and around those community areas for structure protection and structure defense. And then we're working quite closely with RCMP, with search and rescue, and with a number of different utility providers in the area, so BC Hydro, Fortis, and a number of others, to clear areas so that crews can get in and work safely to extinguish hotspots and make those community areas more safe.
6: So, and also, Nicole, I understand that there'll be like sort of this little shift with the wind, and that's the big factor right there. We know what the wind will do. So is that something that would you put more sort of firefighters on another flank? How does that kind of work when we hear about weather changes?
7: Yeah, the wind piece is a little bit challenging today. And when I say challenging, it's not so much from a wind speed speed throughout the day. But we have forecasted several different wind shifts. So earlier this morning, kind of like first thing in the morning, we were looking at westerly winds. And then around 10 o'clock, winds were forecast to shift to more of a north-northeast. And then around 1, we're looking, so like not too long from now, we're looking at another wind shift, which is going to bring it a little bit more out of the east to the southeast. And then again at 5 o'clock, we're looking at another wind shift to more of an easterly. And then a final switch around 10 p.m. this evening to coming out of the west. And then when we come into the overnight period, we're looking at some stronger winds than what we're anticipating throughout sort of like the later morning, early afternoon here. And overnight, that has the potential to look more like 10 to 20 kilometers per hour, gusting up to 50. We aren't seeing those gusts, though, at the valley bottom. Those are more at elevation and ridge top. And so it will really depend on what winds actually show up and then how those winds interact with the localized topography where any given part of the fire is burning. Because we aren't seeing those winds hit the valley bottom, it's helping the crews that are working on the ground, mostly in those community areas, and allowing them to make better progress.
6: And then, of course, you add in, so whatever will happen in the afternoon in terms of temperatures, we've had a lot hotter weather, but we're looking, I think, around 30 today. And then it gets cooler. Is that safe to say that, you know, as long as the temperature drops, and we see that overnight, but is that going to certainly help out the fire crews?
7: Yeah, where we see temperatures decrease, it is helpful. It's more helpful when we see those temperature decreases overnight align with an increase in relative humidity or that amount of moisture content that's in the air. As the moisture content increases in the air and the temperatures are cooler, that has a bigger effect on decreasing fire behavior. But I do think it's really important for people to remember, again, like we really are only in the first 48 hours of this incident. Response has been 24 hours round the clock since it started. But in those first 3 hours, the fire went from zero, as all fires start as nothing, to 5,000 hectares, which is significant volatile growth. And if we see the air clear over this fire, we will see a lot more movement on the fire.
6: And that's why I'm glad you mentioned the smoke part of it, because people think, well, that might sort of hamper what's happening with the fire. But like you say, it kind of keeps things socked in sort of low, so you have a better chance of attacking it, right?
7: Yeah, I mean, it does have an impact on visibility for aerial resources, but from a fire behavior perspective and for crews on the ground to make progress with heavy equipment and all of the work they're doing out there, it is helpful.
6: Now, Nicole, can you speak to how the fire has sort of extended? We know that the concern right off the hop was behind Summerland and Falder, but then now it's sort of branched across towards Penticton on Indian Band land, and then the other way. At one point, it had jumped the highway and closer to Peachline. Can you speak to where actually crews are right now fighting all these different sort of fires that are kind of as one big one?
7: Yeah, so we've got crews that are working along the north flank. That's more like the Fish Lake Garnet Valley area from kind of like the highway up slope. And then we've got structure task forces working in quite a few areas across the fire grounds. And then on the south flank of the fire, we have wildfire staff and Penticton Indian Band staff that are working, putting in guard and actively working on the fire perimeter, extinguishing it where it's safe to do so.
6: Well, I know, as you know, you've just mentioned the winds, things can change in an instant. And you know, and I appreciate this update. That could change in an hour or even sooner, but... just thanks so much for calling me back and being able to provide that information for our listeners today.
7: Yeah, thanks for your time.
6: All right, thank you. That is Fire Information Officer Nicole Bonnet and providing us some of the latest on what's happening in terms of the Bald Range wildfire. And thanks, Nicole, for joining us. Our coverage continues here on Go 97.1 and Summit Radio.

I'm Nicole Matthews with a wildfire update from the AM 1150 newsroom. The Bald Range wildfire is now more than 1,300 hectares and evacuation orders are expanding. Brent Lake and Shingle Creek area, or Electoral Area F, are now under evacuation order and need to leave immediately. The Regional District of Okanagan-Similkameen is directing evacuees to the Penticton Trade and Convention Center. Officials are urging residents to prepare grab-and-go kits. Other evacuee reception centers are available at West Bank Lions Community Hall and Chilliwack Reception Center. It's expected to be a challenging day for firefighters due to shifting winds forecasted today. Highway 97 is closed between Antlers Beach and Pyramid Picnic Area. 201 Forest Service Road is open to non-commercial passenger vehicles traveling between Penticton and Kelowna. Officials warn not to use Google Maps as it could lead you through a fire area. Officials are also warning recreational boats can interfere with firefighting operations and put both boaters and air crews at risk, so stay off the lake. The Quilpatuck Creek wildfire is more than 1,200 hectares and still out of control. Westside Road is closed heading north at Caesars and heading south at Highway 97 and Westside Road. The Bradley Creek wildfire had been burning out of control, but the BC Wildfire Service says it is finally classified as being held. Meanwhile, the federal government has approved BC's request for assistance to help wildfire evacuees. Federal Emergency Management Minister Eleanor Olszewski announced on X, federal assistance will help provide shelter and accommodations for people forced from their homes by wildfires. I'm Nicole Matthews.

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1: I'm Nicole Matthews with a wildfire update from the AM 1150 newsroom. The Bald Range wildfire is now more than 1,300 hectares and evacuation orders are expanding. Brent Lake and Shingle Creek area, or Electoral Area F, are now under evacuation order and need to leave immediately. The Regional District of Okanagan-Similkameen is directing evacuees to the Penticton Trade and Convention Center. Officials are urging residents to prepare grab-and-go kits. Other evacuee reception centers are available at West Bank Lions Community Hall and Chilliwack Reception Center. It's expected to be a challenging day for firefighters due to shifting winds forecasted today. Highway 97 is closed between Antlers Beach and Pyramid Picnic Area. 201 Forest Service Road is open to non-commercial passenger vehicles traveling between Penticton and Kelowna. Officials warn not to use Google Maps as it could lead you through a fire area. Officials are also warning recreational boats can interfere with firefighting operations and put both boaters and air crews at risk, so stay off the lake. The Quilpatrick Creek wildfire is more than 1,200 hectares and still out of control. West Side Road is closed heading north at Caesars and heading south at Highway 97 and West Side Road. The Bradley Creek wildfire had been burning out of control, but the BC Wildfire Service says it is finally classified as being held. Meanwhile, the federal government has approved BC's request for assistance to help wildfire evacuees. Federal Emergency Management Minister Eleanor Olszewski announced on X, federal assistance will help provide shelter and accommodations for people forced from their homes by wildfires. I'm Nicole Matthews.
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0: I'm Nicole Matthews with a wildfire update from the AM 1150 newsroom. The Bald Range wildfire is now more than 1,300 hectares and evacuation orders are expanding. Brent Lake and Shingle Creek area, or Electoral Area F, are now under evacuation order and need to leave immediately. The Regional District of Okanagan-Similkameen is directing evacuees to the Penticton Trade and Convention Center. Officials are urging residents to prepare grab-and-go kits. Other evacuee reception centers are available at West Bank Lions Community Hall and Chilliwack Reception Center. It's expected to be a challenging day for firefighters due to shifting winds forecasted today. Highway 97 is closed between Antlers Beach and Pyramid Picnic Area. 201 Forest Service Road is open to non-commercial passenger vehicles traveling between Penticton and Kelowna. Officials warn not to use Google Maps as it could lead you through a fire area. Officials are also warning recreational boats can interfere with firefighting operations and put both boaters and air crews at risk, so stay off the lake. The Quilpatrick Creek wildfire is more than 1,200 hectares and still out of control. Westside Road is closed heading north at Caesars and heading south at Highway 97 and Westside Road. The Bradley Creek wildfire had been burning out of control, but the BC Wildfire Service says it is finally classified as being held. Meanwhile, the federal government has approved BC's request for assistance to help wildfire evacuees. Federal Emergency Management Minister Eleanor Olszewski announced on X, federal assistance will help provide shelter and accommodations for people forced from their homes by wildfires. I'm Nicole Matthews.
1: Summit.
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1: I'm Nicole Matthews with a wildfire update from the AM 1150 newsroom. The Bald Range wildfire is now more than 1,300 hectares and evacuation orders are expanding. Brent Lake and Shingle Creek area, or Electoral Area F, are now under evacuation order and need to leave immediately. The Regional District of Okanagan-Similkameen is directing evacuees to the Penticton Trade and Convention Center. Officials are urging residents to prepare grab-and-go kits. Other evacuee reception centers are available at West Bank Lions Community Hall and Chilliwack Reception Center. It's expected to be a challenging day for firefighters due to shifting winds forecasted today. Highway 97 is closed between Antlers Beach and Pyramid Picnic Area. 201 Forest Service Road is open to non-commercial passenger vehicles traveling between Penticton and Kelowna. Officials warn not to use Google Maps as it could lead you through a fire area. Officials are also warning recreational boats can interfere with firefighting operations and put both boaters and air crews at risk, so stay off the lake. The Quilpatuck Creek wildfire is more than 1,200 hectares and still out of control. West Side Road is closed heading north at Caesars and heading south at Highway 97 and West Side Road. The Bradley Creek wildfire had been burning out of control, but the BC Wildfire Service says it is finally classified as being held. Meanwhile, the federal government has approved BC's request for assistance to help wildfire evacuees. Federal Emergency Management Minister Eleanor Olszewski announced on X, federal assistance will help provide shelter and accommodations for people forced from their homes by wildfires. I'm Nicole Matthews.
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0: I'm Nicole Matthews with a wildfire update from the AM 1150 newsroom. The Bald Range wildfire is now more than 1,300 hectares and evacuation orders are expanding. Brent Lake and Shingle Creek area, or Electoral Area F, are now under evacuation order and need to leave immediately. The Regional District of Okanagan-Similkameen is directing evacuees to the Penticton Trade and Convention Center. Officials are urging residents to prepare grab-and-go kits. Other evacuee reception centers are available at West Bank Lions Community Hall and Chilliwack Reception Center. It's expected to be a challenging day for firefighters due to shifting winds forecasted today. Highway 97 is closed between Antlers Beach and Pyramid Picnic Area. 201 Forest Service Road is open to non-commercial passenger vehicles traveling between Penticton and Kelowna. Officials warn not to use Google Maps as it could lead you through a fire area. Officials are also warning recreational boats can interfere with firefighting operations and put both boaters and air crews at risk, so stay off the lake. The Quilpatrick Creek wildfire is more than 1,200 hectares and still out of control. West Side Road is closed heading north at Caesars and heading south at Highway 97 and West Side Road. The Bradley Creek wildfire had been burning out of control, but the BC Wildfire Service says it is finally classified as being held. Meanwhile, the federal government has approved BC's request for assistance to help wildfire evacuees. Federal Emergency Management Minister Eleanor Olszewski announced on X, federal assistance will help provide shelter and accommodations for people forced from their homes by wildfires. I'm Nicole Matthews.
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1: I'm Nicole Matthews with a wildfire update from the AM 1150 newsroom. The Bald Range wildfire is now more than 1,300 hectares and evacuation orders are expanding. Brent Lake and Shingle Creek area, or Electoral Area F, are now under evacuation order and need to leave immediately. The Regional District of Okanagan-Similkameen is directing evacuees to the Penticton Trade and Convention Center. Officials are urging residents to prepare grab-and-go kits. Other evacuee reception centers are available at West Bank Lions Community Hall and Chilliwack Reception Center. It's expected to be a challenging day for firefighters due to shifting winds forecasted today. Highway 97 is closed between Antlers Beach and Pyramid Picnic Area. 201 Forest Service Road is open to non-commercial passenger vehicles traveling between Penticton and Kelowna. Officials warn not to use Google Maps as it could lead you through a fire area. Officials are also warning recreational boats can interfere with firefighting operations and put both boaters and air crews at risk, so stay off the lake. The Quilpatuck Creek wildfire is more than 1,200 hectares and still out of control. Westside Road is closed heading north at Caesars and heading south at Highway 97 and Westside Road. The Bradley Creek wildfire had been burning out of control, but the BC Wildfire Service says it is finally classified as being held. Meanwhile, the federal government has approved BC's request for assistance to help wildfire evacuees. Federal Emergency Management Minister Eleanor Olszewski announced on X, federal assistance will help provide shelter and accommodations for people forced from their homes by wildfires. I'm Nicole Matthews.
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5: Summit.
6: With Alan Shee. And we continue, of course, to update things in terms of the wildfire situation from our newsroom, but also right now getting a chance to chat with Summerland Mayor Doug Holmes. Doug, it's the next day. We spoke yesterday. How are you doing as far as today's concerned so far?
7: Yeah, you know, they're still fighting the fire. It's still out of control, but it doesn't seem to be getting, expanding its boundaries into Summerland that much more. So, we're still fighting, and people are wondering when they can go back home. That's the number one question I'm getting, and we still don't know that yet.
6: Yeah, I think, and that's fine. People think, well, you know what, my area wasn't affected in any way, and I think most people are patient, Doug, but like you said, this was unprecedented, and we don't want to have to bring people in and then let them all leave again, right? This is something we have to consider.
7: Yeah, we got to make sure the town is safe. There's infrastructure damage, and, you know, there's power lines down, the water's contaminated, so that's all going to have to be flushed out. And, there could be hot spots and all kinds of issues that would need to be dealt with before people can start returning. And so we need to, make sure it's safe. We can't let anybody back if it's not safe. And, of course, we can't even start any of that work until the fire is under control, which it's not.
6: And that also applies to Highway 97, that it's even gone beyond Summerland, as we know, towards North Beach and Peachland. And this is something where, again, you're just not going to open it up and have everyone flowing through if things aren't safe, right?
7: Yeah, the highway's Modi's call. Okay. So the Ministry of Transportation, they do their assessments. But yeah, my understanding is the fire's still burning right down at the highway. So, obviously I can't see them opening the highway if there's flames right alongside.
6: Mm-hmm. And Doug, obviously we know there's been structures lost in Summerland. And I think I spoke earlier to, I think it was Eric Thompson, saying that in some cases, most people probably know. Have you been in contact with people that you may know of that have lost homes or structures? What do you know in that regard?
7: Yeah, I talked to a lot of farmers and like say down Garner Valley who told me they've lost their barn or something like that. And, we know people, there are people who've lost their homes, and we still don't know,

0: You know, you can't really say one area of town is affected and another area of town isn't, because fire doesn't really work that way.
1: Yeah, and as you mentioned that, obviously, you know, we're going to know about the losses, but what's been incredible with BC Wildfire Services, with our local fire departments and those involved, Doug, is that there's been a lot of saves. We've seen images where people, you know, I think seen some photos maybe from above, but it's like, it came so close to my place, and that's something that has to be highlighted too, the efforts of those fighting the fire.
0: Absolutely, and there's BC Wildfire Service, of course, that's fighting the fire itself, but our own fire crews, the Summerland Fire Department, is in there fighting, protecting the town and protecting those structures, and putting those structures out, you know, to make sure that it doesn't spread and to other buildings. And so they're working day and night. And you know, that's a huge strain on an auxiliary fire department like we have, and they're doing an amazing job.
1: And as you say that, I know of an example. Maybe there's more, but I spoke with someone in Summerland, who a family member is a longtime firefighter and watched his place go, and he's still out there fighting the fire. So that just shows how incredible these people are in the midst of their own tragedy. They're protecting our community.
0: Yeah, exactly. Yeah. It's, you know, the one thing is, it's the way everybody is helping each other. It's incredible. When during the evacuation, you know, neighbors were helping neighbors, we were helping elderly people get out, and just everybody was really cooperative and calm. I think when crises like these, they kind of bring out the best in people, and how everybody was helping each other. And I see it here in Penticton at the evacuation center, and how kind everybody is to each other, and how we're all helping each other. And that's just the kind of community we are. And we're going to need to do that as we come back into Summerland and we see the devastation. Everybody's going to know somebody who has lost a home. And so we're just going to have to, we're going to have to turn this into a positive, and use it to unite the community and bring us all together.
1: And we're seeing a lot of that, Doug. I know, just like everyone in Summerland, you were evacuated, had to leave late Friday night, early Saturday morning. But are you sort of going to some of these hubs, evacuation centers, and just checking in? Has that sort of been what you've been up to over the last 24 hours since all this happened?
0: Yeah, that and talking to the media.
1: That's right, yeah.
0: So, yeah, it's, you know, I'm spending a lot of time at the evacuation center just talking to people, you know, listening to concerns and helping any way I can. You know, I helped somebody download the Voyant Alert app yesterday, because, you know, that's the best way to keep informed. And so just little things like that, and people with concerns, passing it on to the proper authorities. Any way I can help, I'm trying to, and just talking to people, making sure they're okay and they have a place to stay. And the emergency support services here in Penticton, they're doing an amazing job. They're under incredible strain. I don't think they've ever had to deal with an evacuation of 20,000 people before. I know they're bringing in supports from other parts of the province, but you know, it's been challenging, the sheer number of people coming here looking you know, to register and provide support. But you know, man, they've done a great job, and Penticton has been, the city of Penticton has really been have really stepped up and helped us, and we, you know, hearts go up to them and appreciation.
1: Well, you said, you know, turning this into positives, and saw it first thing yesterday, and it's only continuing. And Doug, thanks for being out there for all those evacuees and for all those in Summerland going through it. You're going through it as well. And thanks for taking the time with the chat with us here for our listeners in Penticton and Summerland.
0: Yeah, thank you, Alan.
1: We'll chat soon. Thank you, Doug.
0: Okay, bye now.
1: All the best. Bye-bye. Our Summerland Mayor, Doug Holmes, and that's sort of the latest in his regard. Really appreciate his time. Like he said, he's just been there for everybody, reaching, and there's all sorts of media sorts. It goes beyond local. Well, you know, there's been the mayors and other politicians, not only across Canada, but even globally too, sort of providing updates. So thank you to Mayor Doug Holmes for that. I'm glad we're able to connect. And we'll have more as we continue with our coverage here on Go, as well as Summit Radio.
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1: I'm Nicole Matthews with a wildfire update from the AM 1150 newsroom. The Bald Range wildfire is now more than 1,300 hectares and evacuation orders are expanding. Brent Lake and Shingle Creek area, or Electoral Area F, are now under evacuation order and need to leave immediately. The Regional District of Okanagan-Similkameen is directing evacuees to the Penticton Trade and Convention Center. Officials are urging residents to prepare grab-and-go kits. Other evacuee reception centers are available at West Bank Lions Community Hall and Chilliwack Reception Center. It's expected to be a challenging day for firefighters due to shifting winds forecasted today. Highway 97 is closed between Antlers Beach and Pyramid Picnic Area. 201 Forest Service Road is open to non-commercial passenger vehicles traveling between Penticton and Kelowna. Officials warn not to use Google Maps as it could lead you through a fire area. Officials are also warning recreational boats can interfere with firefighting operations and put both boaters and air crews at risk, so stay off the lake. The Quilpitic Creek wildfire is more than 1,200 hectares and still out of control. Westside Road is closed heading north at Caesars and heading south at Highway 97 and Westside Road. The Bradley Creek wildfire had been burning out of control, but the BC Wildfire Service says it is finally classified as being held. Meanwhile, the federal government has approved BC's request for assistance to help wildfire evacuees. Federal Emergency Management Minister Eleanor Olszewski announced on X, federal assistance will help provide shelter and accommodations for people forced from their homes by wildfires. I'm Nicole Matthews.
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1: I'm Nicole Matthews with a wildfire update from the AM 1150 newsroom. The Bald Range wildfire is now more than 1,300 hectares and evacuation orders are expanding. Brent Lake and Shingle Creek area, or Electoral Area F, are now under evacuation order and need to leave immediately. The Regional District of Okanagan-Similkameen is directing evacuees to the Penticton Trade and Convention Center. Officials are urging residents to prepare grab-and-go kits. Other evacuee reception centers are available at West Bank Lions Community Hall and Chilliwack Reception Center. It's expected to be a challenging day for firefighters due to shifting winds forecasted today. Highway 97 is closed between Antlers Beach and Pyramid Picnic Area. 201 Forest Service Road is open to non-commercial passenger vehicles traveling between Penticton and Kelowna. Officials warn not to use Google Maps as it could lead you through a fire area. Officials are also warning recreational boats can interfere with firefighting operations and put both boaters and air crews at risk, so stay off the lake. The Quilpatrick Creek wildfire is more than 1,200 hectares and still out of control. West Side Road is closed heading north at Caesars and heading south at Highway 97 and West Side Road. The Bradley Creek wildfire had been burning out of control, but the BC Wildfire Service says it is finally classified as being held. Meanwhile, the federal government has approved BC's request for assistance to help wildfire evacuees. Federal Emergency Management Minister Eleanor Olszewski announced on X, federal assistance will help provide shelter and accommodations for people forced from their homes by wildfires. I'm Nicole Matthews.
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0: I'm Nicole Matthews with a wildfire update from the AM 1150 newsroom. The Bald Range wildfire is now more than 1,300 hectares and evacuation orders are expanding. Brent Lake and Shingle Creek area, or Electoral Area F, are now under evacuation order and need to leave immediately. The Regional District of Okanagan-Similkameen is directing evacuees to the Penticton Trade and Convention Center. Officials are urging residents to prepare grab-and-go kits. Other evacuee reception centers are available at West Bank Lions Community Hall and Chilliwack Reception Center. It's expected to be a challenging day for firefighters due to shifting winds forecasted today. Highway 97 is closed between Antlers Beach and Pyramid Picnic Area. 201 Forest Service Road is open to non-commercial passenger vehicles traveling between Penticton and Kelowna. Officials warn not to use Google Maps as it could lead you through a fire area. Officials are also warning recreational boats can interfere with firefighting operations and put both boaters and air crews at risk, so stay off the lake. The Quilpitic Creek wildfire is more than 1,200 hectares and still out of control. Westside Road is closed heading north at Caesars and heading south at Highway 97 and Westside Road. The Bradley Creek wildfire had been burning out of control, but the BC Wildfire Service says it is finally classified as being held. Meanwhile, the federal government has approved BC's request for assistance to help wildfire evacuees. Federal Emergency Management Minister Eleanor Olszewski announced on X, federal assistance will help provide shelter and accommodations for people forced from their homes by wildfires. I'm Nicole Matthews.
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1: With Alan Sheen and continuing our coverage, doing the best we can through the day and this afternoon, just to update people on what's happening in terms of the wildfire situation. Yesterday and throughout the day today as well, been able to speak with people from Summerland. Spoke with my friend Suzanne yesterday, and just like everybody in Summerland, evacuated to Penticton. So just kind of do a follow-up right now. So again, Susanna, it's crazy. It's tough. There's still a lot going on, but really thank you for joining us to talk about what's going on.
2: Thanks for having me. It's been hectic. As I was sharing with you, I believe my house is going to be okay. We were able to move out of Walmart yesterday and get to my daughter's house here in Penticton. And, you know, with everything that's happened, we've had a lot of friends that have lost their houses. It's devastating. And, you know, misplaced animals. There's good news. A lot of those horses have been located. I've been going on the Penticton pages. Horses have been showing up. I've been able to tag my friends in those so that they can make connections and find that. But Andrew and I just didn't want to sit around, so we came down to Princess Maggie this morning at 10 o'clock. I know the city has made it accessible. We've got tables set up with lots of games and cards and whatnot. The gymnasium, if kids want to run around, you can bring your dogs down, your animals. There's showers. If you have toiletries, come on down. I know JCI's and the Sikh Temple and another business owner was bringing some food down. And it's a place, if you want to bring your trailer, you can set up. You can go in there and hang out in air conditioning and have a shower and a quiet place to sit if you want. Or I just didn't want to sit around. I feel so blessed, but I feel so broken for everybody else that has tremendous loss. And we don't know what's going on. And, you know, I think about all of those first responders out there. My brother did this for 18 years. Fire forestry. I know the stories, and I know what they're left with afterwards.
1: Well, you mentioned Jeff, and I hadn't realized he was back, but I saw some of his images.
2: Yeah. So,
1: but he had a house right in the line, and understand that it was saved, right?
2: Yes, yeah. And he was able to help his neighbors.
1: Mm-hmm.
2: And that's amazing because we don't know what anyone's going through. But, you know, I come from a construction background. I started out in fire rebuilds. It takes years.
1: Mm-hmm.
2: Years. So I know you're not supposed to be there, but for those that did and were able to, you know, save a few places, God bless you.
1: And there's been a lot of that. There's been a lot of close calls because we're going to know about the losses, and that's sad. But the fire department and those fighting these fires have made a lot of saves already, right?
2: Well, absolutely. And I just can't imagine what they're going through in this because the smoke is exceptionally thick. And when I go outside, I don't feel good. So I can only imagine what it's like for them being out there. And I just want to reiterate, like, okay, there's a lot of frustration and whatnot, but let's just remember to be patient and let everybody do what they can. They're doing the best that they can. Thank you to the city of Penticton.
1: And this has only been, it's not even been 48 hours, right? Like this, still new.
2: It happened so quickly. And I, you know, we were just visiting with some friends who were in Falder that said, I had to get out within seconds. It just happened that quickly.
1: Yeah. And even just people had 55 people rescued by helicopter. That's scary, right?
2: It is scary, and you know, emotions are high, and things are being reported off of social media, and I'm trying to be very careful, because if I didn't see it, I'm not sharing it.
1: Good for you.
2: But, I just, you know, I spoke to another friend. She lost her house in Summerland. The one next to it is standing.
1: And that's hard, too, because if you're that person, you're happy that your home is saved, but then you... What's that feeling when you go home and you look around the neighborhood and it could be in ruins? It's a lot to deal with. It doesn't matter whether you have a home
2: and
1: lost
2: that was
1: or not.
2: In town.
1: Yeah.
2: You know, backing onto Cartwright, and I just said to Andrew, hey, if something does happen and we lose our home, we rebuild.
1: Yeah.
2: We will figure it out.
1: Homes can be rebuilt, right? It's
2: homes can be rebuilt. Yeah.
1: Well, you know what? Absolutely. I had a feeling you'd be getting out there helping out.
2: Well, you know what? I learned that from my mom.
1: Yeah.
2: And, you know, she's now at a place where she can't do that, but I just want to make her proud and just do what comes naturally and help anybody that needs an assistant.
1: She's proud. So. I know for sure. I know that for sure.
2: Yeah.
1: Well,
2: yeah,
1: Suzanne, thank you because also there's so much happening in terms of good. I didn't even know what was going on at Maggie's, so I'm glad you mentioned that. So more options for evacuees just to get out in the board games and all that. I love you mentioned that. So
2: yeah, absolutely.
1: All right. Well, keep being safe. We'll chat again down the road as always.
2: Thank you.
1: Appreciate this, Suzanne. All right.
2: Carry on. Bye-bye.
1: We'll chat soon. So Suzanne, a friend of mine again in Summerland, she actually joined us yesterday to talk a bit about just that first part of leaving Summerland and how harrowing and scary that would be. And, you know, got into a Penticton safely, was at the Walmart parking lot now with her daughter and giving back like so many people are, because you can be an evacuee, right? Because you don't know what you're going to go back to. So you can just be in Penticton, be evacuee, but so many people that are evacuating saying, well, I'm just not going to sit around wondering. I'm going to get involved and help. And that's what Suzanne and so many others have done. So appreciate that call. And of course, our coverage will continue. We are still looking to bring you the latest update from the RDOS. And Eric is to hold a press conference. We're hoping that will begin at 3:30. Eric Thompson to chat with BC Wildfire Services. So that and more of our coverage continuing here on GO and our sister station Summit.
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1: I'm Nicole Matthews with a wildfire update from the AM 1150 newsroom. The Bald Range wildfire is now more than 13,000 hectares. Evacuation orders and alerts remain in effect for affected properties in the Central West Electoral Area and District of Peachland. Brent Lake and Shingle Creek area, or Electoral Area F, are the most recent communities under evacuation order as of this afternoon. Evacuees should go to the Penticton Trade and Convention Center. Other evacuee reception centers are at the West Bank Lions Community Hall and Chilliwack Reception Center. Highway 97 is closed between Antlers Beach and Pyramid Picnic Area. 201 Forest Service Road is open to non-commercial passenger vehicles traveling between Penticton and Kelowna. Officials warn, do not use Google Maps as it could lead you through a fire area. The out-of-control Quilpatuck Creek wildfire is more than 1,200 hectares in size. BC Wildfire Service is planning small-scale ignitions to bring the fire's edge to establish control lines to reduce the potential for further growth. Power has now been restored in the area, and crews are working to bring systems back online. Assessments of the Killiney Beach and West Shore Estates water systems are underway. Residents served by these systems should know a boil water notice will be in effect once you return home. Evacuation orders are still in place. Westside Road remains closed in both directions. You can check Drive BC for more information on road closures. I'm Nicole Matthews.
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1: I'm Nicole Matthews with a wildfire update from the AM 1150 newsroom. The Bald Range wildfire is now more than 13,000 hectares. Evacuation orders and alerts remain in effect for affected properties in the Central West Electoral Area and District of Peachland. Brent Lake and Shingle Creek area, or Electoral Area F, are the most recent communities under evacuation order as of this afternoon. Evacuees should go to the Penticton Trade and Convention Center. Other evacuee reception centers are at the West Bank Lions Community Hall and Chilliwack Reception Center. Highway 97 is closed between Antlers Beach and Pyramid Picnic area. 201 Forest Service Road is open to non-commercial passenger vehicles traveling between Penticton and Kelowna. Officials warn, do not use Google Maps as it could lead you through a fire area. The out-of-control Quilpatuck Creek wildfire is more than 1,200 hectares in size. BC Wildfire Service is planning small-scale ignitions to bring the fire's edge to establish control lines to reduce the potential for further growth. Power has now been restored in the area, and crews are working to bring systems back online. Assessments of the Killiney Beach and West Shore Estates water systems are underway. Residents served by these systems should know a boil water notice will be in effect once you return home. Evacuation orders are still in place. Westside Road remains closed in both directions. You can check Drive BC for more information on road closures. I'm Nicole Matthews.
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2: I'm Nicole Matthews with a wildfire update from the AM 1150 newsroom. The Bald Range wildfire is now more than 13,000 hectares. Evacuation orders and alerts remain in effect for affected properties in the Central West Electoral Area and District of Peachland. Brent Lake and Shingle Creek Area, or Electoral Area F, are the most recent communities under evacuation order as of this afternoon. Evacuees should go to the Penticton Trade and Convention Center. Other evacuee reception centers are at the West Bank Lions Community Hall and Chilliwack Reception Center. Highway 97 is closed between Antlers Beach and Pyramid Picnic Area. 201 Forest Service Road is open to non-commercial passenger vehicles traveling between Penticton and Kelowna. Officials warn, do not use Google Maps as it could lead you through a fire area. The out-of-control Quilpatuck Creek wildfire is more than 1,200 hectares in size. BC Wildfire Service is planning small-scale ignitions to bring the fire's edge to establish control lines to reduce the potential for further growth. Power has now been restored in the area, and crews are working to bring systems back online. Assessments of the Killiney Beach and West Shore Estates water systems are underway. Residents served by these systems should know a boil water notice will be in effect once you return home. Evacuation orders are still in place. Westside Road remains closed in both directions. You can check Drive BC for more information on road closures. I'm Nicole Matthews.
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6: I'm Mike English from the AM 1150 newsroom with a wildfire update. 78 firefighting personnel on the ground along with aerial support continuing to battle the Bald Range wildfire near Summerland, which is now close to 140 square kilometers in size. BC Wildfire preparing for what could be a challenging night.
7: We had easterly winds this morning. We are expecting a shift towards westerly winds today and into the evening. This shift in wind is making it challenging for crews. The one good thing that we are seeing is the heavy smoke. I know it's not great for people experiencing that, but that actually is reducing fire behavior. What we don't want is blue skies.
6: Now, additional evacuation orders and alerts issued earlier today. Brent Lake and the Shingle Creek area around Penticton are the areas affected. Evacuees should go to the Penticton Trading Convention Center, the other evacuee reception center at West Bank Lions Community Hall in West Bank. Highway 97 still closed between Penticton and Summerland. The out-of-control Quilpatuck Creek wildfire further up the lake north of Kelowna, 1,200 hectares in size. BC Wildfire Service planning small-scale ignitions to bring the fire's edge to the established control lines to reduce the potential for further growth. Power now restored in the area. Crews working to bring systems back online and assessments of the area water systems underway as well. Residents served by these systems should know a boil water notice will be in effect when it's safe to return home. However, evacuation orders remain in place until it's safe to return. Westside Road remains closed as well in both directions. BC Hydro says power also restored to about 2,700 customers affected by the Bradley Creek fire, which is now classified as being held, but the evacuation orders remain in effect. We will keep you up to date throughout the evening.
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1: I'm Mike English from the AM 1150 newsroom with a wildfire update. 78 firefighting personnel on the ground along with aerial support continuing to battle the Bald Range wildfire near Summerland, which is now close to 140 square kilometers in size. BC Wildfire preparing for what could be a challenging night.
2: We had easterly winds this morning. We are expecting a shift towards westerly winds today and into the evening. This shift in wind is making it challenging for crews. The one good thing that we are seeing is the heavy smoke. I know it's not great for people experiencing that, but that actually is reducing fire behavior. What we don't want is blue skies.
1: Now, additional evacuation orders and alerts issued earlier today. Brent Lake and the Shingle Creek area around Penticton are the areas affected. Evacuees should go to the Penticton Trading Convention Center, the other evacuee reception center at West Bank Lions Community Hall in West Bank. Highway 97 still closed between Penticton and Summerland. The out-of-control Quilpatuck Creek wildfire further up the lake north of Kelowna, 1,200 hectares in size. BC Wildfire Service planning small-scale ignitions to bring the fire's edge to the established control lines to reduce the potential for further growth. Power now restored in the area. Crews working to bring systems back online and assessments of the area water systems underway as well. Residents served by these systems should know a boil water notice will be in effect when it's safe to return home. However, evacuation orders remain in place until it's safe to return. Westside Road remains closed as well in both directions. BC Hydro says power also restored to about 2,700 customers affected by the Bradley Creek fire, which is now classified as being held, but the evacuation orders remain in effect. We will keep you up to date throughout the evening.
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1: I'm Mike English from the AM 1150 newsroom with a wildfire update. 78 firefighting personnel on the ground along with aerial support continuing to battle the Bald Range wildfire near Summerland, which is now close to 140 square kilometers in size. BC Wildfire preparing for what could be a challenging night.
2: We had easterly winds this morning. We are expecting a shift towards westerly winds today and into the evening. This shift in wind is making it challenging for crews. The one good thing that we are seeing is the heavy smoke. I know it's not great for people experiencing that, but that actually is reducing fire behavior. What we don't want is blue skies.
1: Now, additional evacuation orders and alerts issued earlier today. Brent Lake and the Shingle Creek area around Penticton are the areas affected. Evacuees should go to the Penticton Trading Convention Center, the other evacuee reception center at West Bank Lions Community Hall in West Bank. Highway 97 still closed between Penticton and Summerland. The out-of-control Quilpatuck Creek wildfire further up the lake north of Kelowna, 1,200 hectares in size. BC Wildfire Service planning small-scale ignitions to bring the fire's edge to the established control lines to reduce the potential for further growth. Power now restored in the area. Crews working to bring systems back online and assessments of the area water systems underway as well. Residents served by these systems should know a boil water notice will be in effect when it's safe to return home. However, evacuation orders remain in place until it's safe to return. Westside Road remains closed as well in both directions. BC Hydro says power also restored to about 2,700 customers affected by the Bradley Creek fire, which is now classified as being held, but the evacuation orders remain in effect. We will keep you up to date throughout the evening.
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